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6: Hi, it's Chris Crocker in the 4 News Now First Alert Weather Center. Hope you are enjoying some clearer air and cooler weather. Looks like we're going to have nice weather for tonight and tomorrow. Partly cloudy to mostly clear skies. An overnight low tonight of 54 degrees. For Friday, a high of 82. Weather.
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12: 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Stories that speak to you.
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0: 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And your home for Jay and Kevin in the morning. It's time for Music City Now, coming from Nashville, Tennessee. Here's your host, Jessica Wade.
2: 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You dealing with back to school, maybe watching some preseason football. How about our spotlight track of the week to start us off? 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

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I Can't Love You Anymore. 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All right, here we go with the latest from Brantley Gilbert. Good damn. It's really good, and it's sponsored by BMG Nashville. You always

It's good damn, and it's good. It's Brantley Gilbert, sponsored by BMG Nashville. You ready for this duet now? Carly Pearce, Riley Green. If I don't leave, I'm gonna stay. It's sponsored by BMG Nashville.

MacArthur. So good. That's Hardy featuring Eric Church, Morgan Wallen, and Tim McGraw. And it's sponsored by Big Loud. Okay, here's one from the adorable Alexandra Kay. Straight from the Heart is sponsored by BMG Nashville.

0: keeps me sane. That's Tyler Nance. It's new. It's sponsored by Econo. 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
0: Okay, here we go with Russell Dickerson. It's Worth Your Wild. Sponsored

Earth, You're Wild. It's so good. It's Russell Dickerson, sponsored by Triple Tigers. All right, let's turn to the latest from Trey Pendley, family man, sponsored by Leo 33.

Family Man. That's Trey Pendley, and it's sponsored by Leo 33. So Chase Matthew has a new one. Holding It Down is sponsored by Warner Nashville.

holding it down. Great message, great video. It's Chase Matthew, sponsored by Warner Nashville. Now we've got Caroline Jones. She's a member of the Zac Brown Band. You're It For Me, Honey is sponsored by Nashville Harbor.

There's Blake Shelton's. Let him in anyway. It's beautiful. It's sponsored by BMG Nashville. 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
0: All right, fresh from Hardy next. It's MacArthur. 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

MacArthur. So good. That's Hardy featuring Eric Church, Morgan Wallen, and Tim McGraw. 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

Langley and Morgan Wallen there. 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Look at that. Brantley Gilbert's with us. Love him. Brantley's Good Damn is sponsored by BMG Nashville.

How good is that? Good damn is Brantley Gilbert. Sponsored by BMG Nashville. Up now, Megan Maroney. Medicine. It's sponsored by Sony Nashville.

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There's Megan. Megan Maroney, sponsored by Sony Nashville. Let's get going with a hit. You ready to rock with Shane Proffitt? Long Live Country

Country is Shane Proffitt. It's sponsored by Triple Tigers. Okay, time for this duet. It's Carly Pearce and Riley Green. If I don't leave, I'm gonna stay. 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

0: gonna stay. It's beautiful. Carly Pierce and Riley Green, sponsored by BMG Nashville. If I don't up this edition of Music City Now. Thank you so much for listening. We're going to catch you next time.
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2: 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Hey-o! 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
5: It's that I just don't care.
1: And anyone else who wants to work for free. It's Spokane's official morning show. Jay and Kevin.
8: Well, hello, good morning, ladies and gentlemen, boys and girls, kids and adults of all ages and sizes. 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It is I, the Righteous Reverend Jay Daniels, broadcasting a live.
9: He's alive!
8: 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Guys, it is a
10: Friday.
8: How we doing, fellas?
9: Well,
8: give yourselves a round of applause. You're back. Friday's here. You guys
11: are
8: all here.
11: It's been a minute. Has it?
12: Yeah.
9: Okay. Spin?
12: More than a few.
8: I mean, were you guys in last week?
9: Negative. No.
8: Okay, well, were you in the week before that?
12: That'd be no.
11: No.
8: No? So there you go.
11: Oh, yeah, the week before you were.
8: Oh, gosh, dang it. Well, yeah, happy Friday.
12: Steve-o? I don't know.
9: Producer Steve was running the board.
11: Yeah, right? We did the show with
12: Steve.
11: Without
12: you. Yeah, that's right.
8: Yes, that would have been the fourth or something like
13: Glad
8: that.
13: Glad it was so memorable for you.
8: Yeah, I was going to say, Steve, yeah.
11: It was, you know what, though, Steve? That's not a bad thing.
12: It was not the fourth.
11: I'd rather have them just forget that it was, you know,
12: the day before.
11: Because if you remember it, that means it really.
8: Well, it's
11: kind of
8: like having
11: bad.
8: An umpire, you know, where you're like, oh, I didn't even notice the umpire in the game, and then you see the umpire, and then you go, oh, that jerk, he ruined everything.
11: Guy.
8: Yeah, that guy.
13: Well,
8: that guy.
12: That day turned into a bad day. So.
8: 31st was right. Is that the day? The last Friday you guys were here? Must have been.
12: Yeah.
8: That was the day. That was the day. Was that the day?
12: No, it was Saturday morning.
8: What day did the fire start?
12: Saturday.
11: Well, probably maybe on Friday a little bit, but it was Saturday.
12: It was Saturday.
11: All the craziness.
12: Mayhem ensued on Saturday.
8: Yeah. You know, it was weird being gone, attempting to keep up with what was happening. It was impossible to keep up completely.
9: Sure.
8: And it was a weird feeling being away from where your home is going through so much.
11: Oh,
8: you
11: know, yeah.
8: Obviously, you feel guilty. You
12: know? I actually thought about that. I'm like,
8: yeah, it was weird.
12: What a weird time to be away.
8: It was. And then, you know, I started getting a billion calls from people in Nashville where, as they would begin to see the news, they would, you know.
11: Oh, sure.
12: Start reaching out.
8: Yeah, they'd reach out like crazy.
9: Yeah.
8: And, you know, so, yeah. Anyway, obviously, very, very nice of them to reach out. And it's unfortunate when your hometown is being in the national news for something as terrible as that.
9: Yeah,
8: you know,
9: right,
8: you always wish it was, oh, our hometown sold the winning $1 billion lottery ticket.
9: Mm.
8: That's the one you want.
12: That's a little different. That's

0: That's the one you want.
1: That hits different.
0: Yeah, right? It sure does. Unfortunately, that was not the case.
2: Ladies and gentlemen, say hello to Kevin James.
3: Oh, hello, Kevin.
4: Kevin.
3: Right, Kevin. Over there. Hey, I see you.
0: Hi, Kevin.
4: Can I ask you guys a quick question to kick off the show? And it's about math, which I know is not our favorite topic, especially on Fridays. But how do you guys do the math for someone's birth date to figure out how old they are?
0: Mm.
4: This came up.
0: Oh, I was born in 1946.
4: Right, and then I'm just like,
1: started the
4: oh,
1: birth date, God. And then
4: so,
1: do the math.
0: Mm-hmm.
4: What brought it up was I was talking to this couple about a wedding, and her birthday is 2 days before the wedding. And she goes, yeah, I just said we might as well have them close. Then there's no way he could ever forget our anniversary.
0: Mm-hmm.
4: And I was like, that's funny.
0: Bet me, yeah.
4: And she was 26 years old. That means she was born in the year of 2000.
0: Yeah, that one's a little easier because it's a nice round number.
4: Oh, it was so great. Yeah. So I always do this. Warren, what do you do?
5: Do
0: you guess?
5: I look at the calendar.
4: No, you don't. You can't do that. You'd have to count back all the years.
5: Yeah, I start off from the year I was born.
4: Okay.
5: Because I know how old
0: I
5: am.
0: Oh, that's a good idea.
5: Yeah,
4: okay, that is what I do.
0: Yeah.
4: And luckily, mine's 0, 70.
0: Yeah, that makes a big difference.
4: So it does help out quite a bit. But sometimes I'm like, I just spent so much time trying to subtract 46 from 70.
0: It's not bad if someone's near your age, but if
4: 24,
0: they're
4: 24, yeah. And then,
0: if you're trying to figure out Steve's age and you're like, what year was he born again? And you're like, 30, I don't know.
4: Yeah, and
0: I just ask him.
4: I bet you I probably could have just looked at what year it is now and what year he was born and figured it out quicker. Brewster, what do you do?
6: Well, I was born in 1950, so it's pretty easy to.
0: There you go.
4: Oh, we got the O's. That's pretty lucky.
1: Well, in half a decade. So, I mean, you got that. That's easy.
0: Yeah,
4: that is true
0: carves
4: too.
0: It out.
1: Or, I mean, half
0: quick.
1: A century. Sorry. Mm-hmm.
0: Yeah, half a century, right. Yeah.
4: So, Monty, do you have a trick? Or you're just smart.
1: I just look at the birth date, like mine's an 8. And that's 2 years from right now, so then I can just do the back math on it. So 58.
4: Okay.
0: Whoa.
4: So that is kind of the way that we
0: that hurt my
4: do
0: head.
4: Yeah.
6: Calculator.
4: Well, take what you know.
1: Take what you know and subtract what you have.
4: Okay.
1: So it's 2026. I'm 68. So I was born in 68. So then.
4: I say you are not 68.
1: I'm not 68.
5: I was going to say, I didn't.
1: No,
5: know.
1: No, no. I'm just saying my. And then I can just subtract that too.
0: Sure.
1: And then take it all the way.
4: Well, and that's what I always do, like with you too. As I'm like, oh, yeah, Monty is. I was born in 70. He was born in 68. So he's 2 years. I always have the little thing I have to take into account. My birthday's December. So it's like.
0: That's what that'll get you. Yeah. That'll get
4: but
0: you.
4: But I figure, well, almost everybody's turned it.
0: I figure it out like this. Someone says, I was born in 1975. And I'm like, and that makes you how old?
4: That's what you say.
5: I like it a lot. I like it.
0: Maybe just give me a number. I'm not dealing with the math part.
5: No.

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4: What is the board game that features characters like Colonel Mustard and Miss Scarlet?
12: Now, even though Monty said, you don't have a clue, do you? And you said, oh. Haunted House.
13: It was Clue.
12: It was Clue. Oh.
0: Kevin James.
14: They didn't have a clue. Nope. Yeah. You couldn't even buy one.
13: Did you know what he meant, Bruce?
14: No.
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12: How you doing over there, Warren?
13: Good.
12: I just wanted to check in with you just to see how things were going.
13: They're going good, actually.
12: Are you feeling ready to go for the show today?
13: I am.
12: Yeah.
13: Yeah. Well, when I hit the snooze alarm the first time,
12: Yeah, one of those days.
13: And then the second time, it's like, I got 10 minutes to take a shower and get out of the house.
12: Ooh.
13: To meet Bruce.
12: Well, you
13: on
12: look
13: time.
12: Great.
13: Thank you.
12: Yeah, and then you were supposed to meet Bruce. Was he late, Bruce?
15: Oh, of course.
13: But I had to get the shower, and I
12: how
13: had to.
12: How late were you?
13: I don't know how much.
14: But honestly, they were only about 2 minutes late getting in the gate.
12: Oh,
14: so
12: wow.
14: They made up some time somewhere.
12: Yeah, Bruce must have been going crazy.
15: Oh, no, I was looking at my phone.
12: Oh, you were driving?
13: Yeah.
12: Oh, that's why you were here on time.
13: Yeah, and on the way in from my house to where
12: sure,
13: I meet him.
12: Yeah, to the meeting location.
13: And it makes me worried because it's dark outside now.
12: It is weird. I noticed that just, you know, being gone for the last couple of weeks, just the amount of time we've lost.
13: Yeah.
12: You know, driving into work just in the morning, the house is dark, you know. Yeah. It's
14: needed
12: like
14: headlights this morning.
12: Absolutely.
13: Yeah.
12: Can't see the dogs when they're running through the backyard, the whole thing.
13: Yeah, and I was worried about, I was driving in the middle of the road exceeding the legal speed limit.
12: Wow. That's a.
13: Watching for deer.
12: Yes. Scanning back and forth.
13: Yes.
12: So fun.
16: Ladies and gentlemen, he hasn't changed his hairstyle in 25 years.
13: No,
16: there's
13: no reason to.
16: He has no sense of smell and nearly had his head crushed by a tractor.
17: Lived a good life, loved a good wife, always helped someone in trouble.
16: Please welcome one of the greatest men.
13: That's not true right there.
12: Wow.
16: Warren.
15: You know what?
13: Hi, hey, oh, hey. Hello and hi and good Friday morning, everybody.
15: It makes me sad that you say that every week, Warren.
13: Well,
15: that you're not one of the greatest guys around.
13: Oh, no, it's not.
15: And it makes me start to question if there's something going on, like, you know, behind the scenes
12: of pressure,
15: that
12: Kevin.
15: We don't know about.
13: No,
15: right?
13: There's
15: and
13: not.
15: And
13: but...
15: it's just, I don't, you know what I think I'm going to do?
13: What?
15: I'm going to take it out of there.
12: Yeah, you're not the greatest of all time. You stink.
13: Yeah, thank you.
15: I said one of
13: no,
15: the greatest.
13: No, I took
15: greatest.
13: A shower.
15: I mean, that's...
13: One of the
12: that's
13: greatest.
12: Right.
13: Okay,
12: yeah.
13: Okay. If it says one of the greatest,
12: people
13: okay.
12: have people have said that to us for years, so that's why it got in there, you know.
13: Yeah,
12: oh, Warren, I know Warren. He's one of the greatest guys ever. So, I mean, you know, it's like, makes sense.
13: Mm-hmm. Okay.
15: Sure does.
12: Sometimes you just have to accept it.
13: Okay.
14: Yeah. Well, I didn't say that.
12: No, I know. You never have.
13: No, I just wear the same shirt every week. He says.
14: Yeah, you do.
13: Every
14: week.
13: I don't.
12: Yes, Bruce.
15: He's not very high on the coffee room.
12: I wouldn't, really?
15: Yes.
12: For the guys?
15: Yes.
12: Yeah.
15: Way down there.
14: Way down there.
13: Oh, man.
14: Wow. Probably because he talks too much.
12: Way down at the bottom. Yeah. Out of the 30 coffee guys, yeah. Warren's like 27.
15: Yeah, 37.
14: Yeah. Wow.
13: I've seniority, though.
14: How do you feel now, Warren?
12: He's one of the greatest guys out of the top 500 at coffee. I don't know.
13: Yeah.
12: I don't know.
4: Put that on a resume or something.
12: I realized when you said you almost got your head crushed by a tractor, maybe we should, at some point, come up with a list of almosts that have happened to, you know, the group.
13: Hey, yeah.
12: You know, almost fill in the blank. Because I guarantee you, with, you know, this many people and of this graduated seniority, there's going to be a list of almosts.
13: Oh, yeah.
14: Yeah.
15: And especially when you look at, you know, three, four, I mean, I guess I had a few years of being in a farm.
12: Yeah, there's a lot
15: the
12: of almost
15: setting
12: then.
15: Just allows you so many opportunities to be, chop something off.
14: to run over.
12: There's just machinery and there's all the things.
15: Oh, yeah.
12: Yeah. Or there's not as long a list if you tend to just stay in your apartment.
14: Brothers that like forklifts and stuff.
12: Absolutely, yes. What, Steven?
4: I didn't say anything. You're looking, you're saying words to me.
18: Monty.
19: Where do you currently work?
20: As far as like actual employer, it's like...
13: I don't really
12: what?
13: He does.
18: Monty.
19: I can't hear you right now, so I don't know if you're mumbling.
20: I always mumble. It's like, I literally, ever since I was like first learning to speak.
18: Monty.
21: Hello.
18: Monty.
21: Yes, we can.
18: Monty.
22: You're an animal.
21: Yeah.
22: Yes, damn it,
1: Tiger. You're a tiger. You're turning into Tiger. You're great.
18: Monty.
14: That was funny. Hey there. Hi there. Ho there. And good morning, Spokane. After all, it is Friday. Time to recoup.
12: Yeah, let's go.
15: All right.
12: By the way, I don't know. Did you guys notice how clean the air is this morning?
14: It's phenomenal. And we could actually, yesterday was nice.
12: I mean, yeah.
13: We can actually see the stars now at night.
12: Yeah.
13: Again.
12: Yeah, it was phenomenal. I don't know what the quality is. I imagine it's probably in the 20s or 30s would be my guess. Let me bless you, whoever that was. Loading, turning off station Wi-Fi because it's terrible. Oh, it's up to 42 though. Oh, 42. It's in the good range. And it feels, you know, crisp out.
13: It does.
12: You know what I mean?
13: Yeah.
12: It feels like it was. Yeah. I noticed quite a difference. I was just immediately like, man, that sure changed.
14: I know this goes without saying, but we could sure use a good rain to crisp up the air.
12: Sure. Yeah. I wouldn't mind that either.
14: Amongst other things.
12: We might get one over the weekend. Might get a little shower. Nice. Yeah. Maybe a little rain here or there.
15: Hey, we got a 23 in Coeur d'Alene, Jay. So that's
12: nice. Yeah.
15: If you want to have 20s air, you go there.
12: I know. And I was when we were driving back from Minnesota, it was they only had a little bit of bad air there, and then it cleared up and was in the 20s and 30s for probably a week. And then as we drove back, man, by the time you got to Billings, it was not great. And it was unfortunately you could see it as you're driving. You're like, well, that's
14: wall of smoke.
12: That doesn't make me want to go home that bad.
14: Wall of smoke ahead.
12: Yeah. But so yeah, very very nice this morning. It's like in the like 50s, mid 50s, and the air quality's in the 30s. So
13: yeah,
12: congrats.
13: That's nice.
12: Get out and take a deep breath.
13: Go on, get
12: your lungs will thank y'all.

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5: I am Bruce Almighty.
6: Hello, my name is Bruce.
7: Hello, Bruce.
8: Bruce.
9: Bruce.
8: I'm God.
5: Bingo.
8: Bruce, you have the divine spark.
5: I am Bruce Almighty.
0: He is Bruce Almighty. Hey, Bruce.
10: Hey, good morning.
0: How you doing, brother?
10: Pretty good. Pretty good. Went to the doctor yesterday.
0: Oh, congratulations.
11: Hey.
0: Doctor.
12: I thought you did last week, too.
0: Doctor.
10: Well, 2 weeks ago I went several times.
0: Yes.
10: This week I'm in pretty good shape.
0: Yeah, there's no particular reason? You're just like, I missed you, or what happened there?
10: No, this was an annual.
0: Oh, yes. Annual. Yeah. Okay, all right.
13: So, oh, like just a physical or a get well check, whatever you
10: yes.
13: call it.
0: Ooh, well, wellness check.
13: A wellness
0: there.
13: Check, right. Not yeah. a get well check. That's what I have.
0: Yes. I mean, it's sort of the same thing, but not really. Yeah. And then they ask, time for you to go. They excuse you. Well, get well.
10: Yeah.
0: And you're like, well, thanks for nothing.
10: Yeah. Yeah. Right, exactly.
14: I think I am.
0: And but all was well in the report so far.
10: Oh, yeah.
0: Waiting for any sort of test results or.
10: Right, they drew blood, and of course.
0: Oh, what color did they use? Crayon.
10: I don't know.
0: Red.
10: Nice young lady did that.
0: No, that's yeah. right. A phlebotomist, if you will.
14: Yeah. That's
10: okay.
14: It.
0: Yeah. Okay.
13: That is. Let me take a look at your veins. Where do they?
0: Yeah.
10: Oh, I got good veins.
0: Yeah, yeah. They oh, know. They're always.
12: You
0: like,
12: can see oh, right where she took it. Right
0: yeah, oh, that's yeah. right there.
10: Good veins.
0: First try and everything.
10: Oh yeah.
13: First
10: yeah.
13: try.
0: Well, you
12: digging
0: know,
12: digging and digging and digging.
0: Could be pincushion time. You're mm-hmm. like, oh darn it, let me try that. Oh, yeah.
14: Oh man, yeah.
0: Oh, a piece of candy. Oh, a piece of candy. Oh, a piece of candy.
13: You know, they have their little policy too, where it's like I can actually only do it two times, and then if I can't get it, somebody else has to
0: what
13: get it.
0: Better, that's a good thing to live your life by.
13: And, yeah. And yeah. it is, and I'm like, yeah, but I don't care.
0: You're like, please, don't make me come too. Back here.
13: Yeah. You just...
0: Oh, they have to go get someone else? Is that it?
13: Yeah.
0: Oh, wow.
13: And so I'm just like, nah, you just keep trying. And she's like, I
14: that's,
13: can't.
14: That's what your sister, she's a phlebotomist, isn't she?
13: She is.
14: Yeah. And that's, I guess, all we're going to say about that.
0: Apparently, that's it.
15: Hello, my name is Producer Steve.
0: I mean,
16: Steve. I am your
17: Your sister's
16: fan.
17: A phlebotomist.
12: You're a phlebotomist.
18: My first name is
17: Producer.
12: My head.
19: Allow me to reintroduce myself. My name is
15: Producer Steve.
19: Who loves orange soda?
14: Producer Steve.
19: Oh, yes, oh, yes, oh, yes, it's true. Ooh.
20: All ready for this?
19: Oh, yeah.
21: Please welcome to the show, the one and only, Producer Steve.
15: Producer Steve.
13: Yeah!
0: And I guess that's all we're going to say about that.
12: Yeah. That's all we need to say about that.
7: Get well. Just going to draw over here if that's all right.
0: Yeah, boy.
13: Well, I almost said she's transitioning. And then I thought that means something different today.
12: She's making a career move. You could say it that way.
0: Yeah, I feel like that's better. Probably more
13: still
0: accurate.
13: She's going to be in the blood world, but, you know, trying to do less of the
12: actual blood
13: drawing of the blood. Mm. And I believe she said seeing people every day.
0: Oh, she won't have to see people every day?
13: Yeah,
0: I would think
13: like,
0: that's
13: not
0: a benefit.
13: Like she does, where it's
0: drawing is such a weird name for that, isn't it though?
13: It's a weird, but I mean, they do draw it up into the syringe.
0: No, I understand. Okay, I understand how it works.
12: Yeah. I mean, you say pull blood, I suppose.
13: The one place I go, the guy has a very hilarious picture up about drawing.
0: Oh.
13: Yeah, and he's like, since I was a kid, I loved to draw blood. And it shows.
0: And you say it's a cartoon or whatever.
13: Yeah, it's funny.
0: Look at that. All right, let's get to the audio vault, folks. Let's see how funny we really are today. Warren, can you get your phone activated?
14: Oh, what can
0: there?
14: I? You bet your sweet Bippy.
0: Siri. Bippy.
14: Bippy.
0: If you're over 100, you know what that means.
14: That's a fact. Mm-hmm. Hey, Siri, tell us a funny joke.
12: It doesn't help.
9: Why couldn't Beethoven find his teacher? Because he was hiding.
12: It's another composer.
13: Oh, I don't know that.
0: Haydn is a composer?
13: Yes.
0: Jeez. Monty.
12: Oh, okay, hold on.
0: Gosh, that's
13: terrible.
0: That's
13: for a different crowd.
12: Tell us a joke.
0: It's got to be a dumb joke.
14: Nope. Well, there we go.
9: Why did the bacteria fail the maths test? He thought division was the same as multiplication.
0: I know I'm not 100% today, but come on now.
12: What did the bacteria fail the maths test? First of all,
0: maths is not plural, is it?
12: Why did the bacteria fail the maths test? He thought division was the same as multiplication. That is just
0: wow. Bruce, should we give yours a try?
13: I guess.
0: Ask for a dumb joke.
13: Yes.
0: Bruce,
13: okay.
0: If you don't mind.
12: It may be good.
0: Yeah, it could.
13: Siri, tell us a dumb joke.
0: Attaboy. Now I'm
9: why is Peter Pan always flying? Because he never lands.
0: All right.
12: Not okay. bad.
0: At least I understood.
12: Not bad. Better than a maths joke.
0: I mean, I don't even know.
14: Yeah.
0: All right, Mr. Heskey, get your phone out. Let's see. Which one of your phones are you going to use? Burner phone? Regular phone?
7: No, I'll do the regular
0: Family-only phone.
7: Hold on here. Let me...
0: What do you have now? Six phones? How many do you have?
7: Just the two.
12: Dealer
7: just
12: phone. Two. Yeah. What do you got?
7: Yeah. Hold on here. Oh,
0: oops.
12: Yep.
7: Almost turned it off.
12: Ooh. Hello. Oh, okay. Is that the Android version?
0: Why can't the young guy run
7: Siri,
0: his own phone?
7: Siri, tell us a dumb, funny joke.
0: Oh, way to complicate it. He doesn't even know where the speaker is.
7: I just turned it down.
0: Why is the guy who's the youngest not have any capabilities in electronics?
13: Have the guys in the 70s help you.
7: here it is. Why do software developers hire to solve mysteries?
12: We don't know.
0: Wait. What is it? Try it again.
12: How about doing it without laughing? Huh?
7: It's who? Who do software developers hire to solve mysteries?
0: I don't know.
7: Magnum API.
12: Maths.
7: Tell me another. Tell me another joke, Siri.
0: Come on, baby.
13: I would make her read those.
7: Why is it not talking?
0: Oh my gosh, this guy.
7: It went to another joke, but it's not doing anything.
0: All right, well, here's Alexa, you guys.
11: What do you call a dinosaur who's the life of the party? Dynamite.
14: Gee,
0: why did her voice change?
13: I like it.
7: Dynamite.
12: Because she was trying to be like...
0: Was that the same person doing
13: that? Dynamite.
0: I mean, I realize it's not a person, but I mean, come on.
12: It was good.
11: What do you call a dinosaur who's the life of the party? Dynamite.
14: That's funny just because of that.
0: What the heck was that? Crazy. A little impression for you.
13: I have one from AI.
0: Thank you, Kevin.
13: I'm not going to play her voice. Okay.
0: Just read it, but do it laughing so we can't understand it.
12: Yeah.
13: Yeah, okay. You know, some people pick their nose, but I was born with mine.
0: Hey!
14: That's actually the funniest one.
13: That's probably the best.
12: I like Dynamite.
0: I didn't mind that.
7: My jokes were pretty good.
0: Oh, yeah, I don't know. We couldn't hear them.
11: Dynamite.
0: Yeah, thank you.

0: Country.
1: Kevin, who do you want to pick the teams for Password?
2: Ooh, I would like to put that responsibility today on Monty.
1: Yeah. All right, we'll play.
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13: 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Jay Daniels.
3: Monty wins, let's hear it for him.
13: Kevin James.
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3: Name of the game is Password, invented a long time ago by us, and brought to you this morning in part by Web Slew. Guys, let's play. Monty has the teams for us. Monty, what teams did you develop?
14: Well, I just had to make a decision whether I wanted to win or just.
3: I think that's fair. No. Yeah.
15: It depends.
14: It depends. I think I'll take Kevin.
3: Okay, Kevin.
16: Oh, wow. Hey, hi.
14: Hi, how are you?
3: All right, so that leaves the other three of us together.
17: The password is ketchup.
16: I'm going to do it. Don't make me, I will.
15: Don't make me.
3: I don't know. I feel like I missed something there. Did I miss something there?
14: Yeah, well, every time you suggest a word, he brings it up later.
3: I see what you're doing, yeah. Yeah. All right.
16: It might come back to haunt you.
3: Warren, you and Monty rock, paper, scissors to see which team gets to go first.
14: Okay.
3: Did you tie?
14: Yes.
3: One, two, three.
14: Okay.
3: All right. So, Warren, our team will get to go first.
18: Okay.
3: We'll keep this as simple as possible. Kevin, you and I will take our headphones off.
19: We sure will, Jay.
3: Yeah. I said simple as possible, not simple.
16: Okay. Let's do, how about this? The password is mustard.
18: Okay.
14: Got it.
3: All right, here we go. Which one of y'all can give me a clue, and I'll see if I can not get it.
18: You want to do it or not?
20: I don't know. You got one?
18: Yeah, I do. Oh, go ahead.
20: Well, go ahead.
3: All right, Warren.
18: Hot dog.
3: Are we allowing that?
18: Oh, because it's two words?
14: Yeah,
18: Steve?
14: It's fine.
3: Okay.
21: Nah, I'll say it's one word.
3: Wiener.
14: Okay.
3: So that's wrong, is what
18: yeah,
3: you're saying?
18: Yeah, it's wrong. Yeah.
14: Yeah.
18: No. Yeah,
14: just checking. You ready?
21: Yeah.
14: French's.
21: No. Mustard.
20: Oh, geez. Mm.
3: Good clue. Yeah, very good. I didn't mind hot dog, except for the being illegal and everything.
14: It's either that or Dijon.
3: Yeah, but right. Dijon.
14: Who puts that on a hot dog? Well, nobody.
3: Nobody. Yeah.
21: Do you have any great poupon?
3: All right, you three with your headphones off.
14: Okay. Oh yeah,
3: here we go, Steve.
20: Okay. That's three.
3: Yep.
18: Mm-hmm. That's correct.
3: Look, I'm trying to figure out.
16: The password is morning.
3: All right, fellas, here we go.
20: Now.
14: Hey.
3: All right, Kevin, you're lucky enough to go first.
21: Oh, I'm first.
3: Yeah.
21: Yay. Gosh darn it. How about sunrise?
14: Yeah, we go sunset.
3: Mm-hmm.
21: As you should have.
3: Afternoon.
18: Evening.
14: Got it.
3: I'm looking at Bruce because you get a guess.
14: Morning.
21: Early.
14: Oh.
3: Gosh, dang it. He said sunrise, so I figured you'd probably know that when I said afternoon, I meant morning, not evening.
18: Oh.
21: So I don't know why I was so tempted to try to do it like morning, as in like.
3: I know, as in like the loss of someone.
14: Oh, yeah, that would have been confusing.
21: I was like, I'm going to go with like. Grieving, and then I'm like, how is that any easier than just trying to get time of day?
3: Time of day, yeah. I was going to do Warren's way and just say AM.
14: You know what's funny? I normally would have, pick Jay for winning,
3: mm-hmm.
14: But I'm still using him for winning.
3: Yes, for all the winning.
21: Yeah.
3: All right.
14: I mean, it's still good.
3: All right, round three. Here we go, Kevin. You and I with our headphones off.
21: Oh, yeah.
16: Get them off. All right. The password is hug.
14: Okay. Yeah, we're good.
3: Yeah. All right. I don't even know. I guess it's you, Warren, or Bruce, whichever.
20: One of the two.
18: I got one if you don't.
20: Go. I don't have one now.
18: Squeeze.
20: Ooh, good word.
18: That's a good word.
3: Orange juice.
18: No.
20: Huh. Oh, okay.
14: Friend.
21: Hug?
3: Too easy. Yeah,
21: wow.
3: I made it too easy.
21: Yeah.
16: How did you get that from friend? That was impressive.
14: Well, squeeze and friend.
3: That was actually pretty easy at that point.
16: Easy, okay. I guess if you put them together.
3: I probably could have got hug instead of trying to complicate it. But all right, one more round here quickly. You three with your headphones off. Just trying to get a point and save any sort of respect from the world.
21: Get on the board.
16: All right. Let's see if you can get this one.
3: All right.
16: The password is shoe.
3: Okay, fellas, here we go.
14: Well, side note, Bruce is funny.
3: Yeah, I imagine that.
14: He's going over
3: there. Am I first or are you first? I guess not. No.
21: I think you're first.
3: Am I?
21: On this one.
14: Okay.
3: Loafer. Bruce, loafer.
18: Well, he's laughing too hard.
20: Loafer.
18: You want me
3: Warren?
18: Shoe.
3: Thank you.
21: Yeah,
3: okay. Yeah.
21: There you go.
16: No, it was actually ketchup.
18: Hey.
3: Is the reason Bruce is dying laughing because of something that happened off the air?
14: Yeah, kind
3: of. Oh, my. That was quick because we weren't even that long with your headphones off, and I missed it. Usually I pick up your nonsense. I'm sorry. I must
21: there was a lot of chatter. I know that.
3: Yeah, it was, yeah.
16: Is it on-air appropriate?
3: Yeah, I was going to say, do we care to share?
14: Warren was looking at me, and Bruce was back there going, what about me? What about me? Look over here.
18: So I looked at him, and I said, you look like your dad. And he started laughing.
3: Oh, no.
18: Because he does. I'm not kidding you.
3: Is that a compliment, Bruce? You ought to take it as one, wouldn't you?
20: Yeah, heck yeah.
3: All right.
21: Compliment to your dad.
1: Yeah.
3: Compliment to your dad. All right. Well, I'm glad I didn't miss anything too complicated. Ooh. I was a little concerned there that something had happened.
18: Yeah.
3: But no, it was just your nonsense.
18: Just yeah.
21: Goofing
18: yeah.
21: around.
3: Yeah, as always.
18: Always.
14: Who won that?
3: You guys did. Substantially.
18: You really wanted to say that, didn't you, Monty?
3: Yep. Yeah, he did. Yeah.
16: Well, Jay also got the win because he was helping you.
14: Yeah.

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1: All right, Kevin, it's snooze time. Snooze. What's coming up on the snooze?
2: Snooze time. We got a lot to catch up on.
1: Yeah, it's true, yeah.
2: We haven't really seen each other very much.
1: And mustard.
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3: Hey, it's producer Steve. 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
1: Woman spends over 3 hours in ice. She's one cold woman.
2: Am I the only one who realizes that this story isn't news?
3: It's not news. It's Kevin's news. Mm-hmm.
4: Ladies and gentlemen, say hello to Kevin James.
5: No, I'm not going
6: to
5: do it.
6: Hello, Kevin.
7: Yeah, don't say hello to him.
5: I'm mad at him.
7: He should be.
8: Are you so mad you could tear tissue?
5: Yeah.
9: Just kidding.
5: Just kidding. Okay.
8: So mad.
10: Why are you mad?
5: Well, because he's mad at me because he thinks I talk too loud. But if he would have had his headphones on, it would have been okay.
10: So you're mad at him because he's mad at you?
7: Well, he kind of yelled at him.
5: I did.
7: No, he yelled at you.
5: I said...
8: No, he didn't.
10: I didn't.
8: It was a statement of fact, is what it was.
7: Well, earlier he yelled, "Would you shut up?"
8: Okay, he did yell that. Yeah, forgot about that part. Yeah.
5: I
7: think Warren's carrying it over from earlier.
11: Yeah. No, because that time he started doing it, and I was doing the cringe
5: face. Yeah, because I talked too loud.
7: Oh, I see.
11: I don't know why it just pierces my brain like that. And I like to have one headphone off.
5: I know you do.
11: But not when
5: you're sorry. Okay. And now Kevin's news.
7: Yes, thank you, Warren.
5: Sure.
11: Which, you know what?
5: No, we don't.
11: Don't want to put all the pressure on you guys, but it's kind of your news.
7: Yeah, bring it.
5: Oh, yeah.
7: I just had questions because I was not here for the last week or so, and I know that you got evacuated, Monty.
8: Yeah.
7: Did you evacuate yourself?
8: No, we didn't. We never. We got ready though.
7: Oh, I mean, okay. You got the ready thing.
8: We had. Yeah. Well, no, we were in three, but we also had three exit routes. So we.
7: Just, okay. So you stayed.
8: And we were on the. In all honesty, we were within 50 yards of the one
7: exit or the
8: no,
7: fire.
8: The zone.
7: Oh, I see.
8: The zone one. We were less than a mile away from fire, and then it had one come up on the other side. So we're. There was
7: you
8: one.
7: You could see it.
8: Well, no, it's more of the
7: good Lord, use your words.
8: I'm trying, Jay. You keep interrupting.
7: No, I actually don't.
8: It all depends on the wind direction. So we had one on fire on one side that was going away from us. So I wasn't too worried about it. But
7: so you didn't leave because you didn't feel like you needed to.
8: Had there been one on the other side, it would have been a different story.
5: He's Monty Tureski.
7: Right, yeah, exactly. Were you told to leave? You were in three, but you decided not to leave anyway?
8: So, yeah.
7: That was the answer that I was looking for.
8: But there's a reasoning behind it, Jay.
7: I understand. There always is, right when they rescue you. Warren, did you leave?
5: Yes, I did.
7: Or you were instructed to leave?
5: Yes.
7: Okay.
5: Not exactly when, but close. We were loading stuff up in the Jeep and pickup and the motorhome.
7: I always feel like this, I'm lucky enough to not have to ever had to experience it. I can't even imagine what it would be like. And is three's the one that says you got to go, right?
5: Yeah.
7: Okay. So I feel like the natural instinct is you go out and you look.
5: Oh, yeah.
7: And then you go, I probably have time. Yeah. Is that not the normal human
5: That's
7: response?
5: Exactly right. How and we then, thought.
7: Because I feel like you look and you go, well, it seems like it's a long way away. I mean, all the things you do.
5: Right.
7: And you don't want to leave your stuff and you don't know what to take. So I feel like that's, and people always, because, in Minnesota, people asked, I saw, your hometown is on fire and how close is it to you? And do you guys have go bags? And we're like, well, no, we don't. We should, obviously, but we don't. I just feel like everybody waits because you're trying, you're like, I don't know. I don't know. That's normal, I think.
8: Well, and I'm fairly certain that everybody on our little branch of this problem stayed and waited
7: in your area.
8: Yeah, I mean, there's, I mean, every all the neighbors, every I was in

0: constant contact with everyone because we got our own little, you know, text group.
1: That's smart, yeah.
0: And it was just the way it worked.
1: And then, Bruce, you were fine?
2: Oh, yeah, it was a long ways away.
1: You're a long way, okay. Yeah. I know, Warren, you, because I think I texted you multiple times while we were gone, and you had gone to, where did you go?
3: We went to Josh and Jolene's, our daughter and son-in-law's,
1: okay,
3: with the motorhome and all of our vehicles. My granddaughter and her boyfriend, and Josh and Jolene, myself, Lori. Josh even brought a trailer to haul one of my tractors away.
1: Oh, wow.
3: Yeah, and then jeez. I drove the motorhome, and so everything pretty much was gone, you know, vehicle-wise.
1: Yeah.
3: I wanted to get my car out because I just had it painted.
1: Oh, man. And you got to make a decision at some point.
3: Yeah, what are we going to take? Yeah. Well, then everybody showed up. The youth pastor at Josh and Jolene's church, he drove my car, and we all got
1: I'm
3: moved.
1: Telling you.
3: Oh,
1: yeah.
3: Wow. The pretty neat.
1: People just jump in,
3: yeah,
1: I think,
3: really.
1: As they should.
3: Awesome. Yeah.
1: But, yeah, that's cool. That's lucky to get all the vehicles. Man. How many,
3: oh, yeah.
1: So 87 people came to your house.
3: Yeah.
1: That is insane.
3: Yeah.
1: Wow.
4: Just to get everything out of there.
1: Except get the vehicles out, Kevin.
3: Except for the pickup I bought from Kev.
1: That one was stayed?
3: It stayed.
1: That's the one you chose.
4: Big Red?
3: Big Red. I didn't have any more drivers.
1: Oh, here's man. Warren's counting them down. Yes, yes. No, yeah, I'm sorry. I mean, I got it from Kevin. There's some sentimental value
3: right.
1: there, but other than that, it's kind of a pile.
0: Okay. So I was telling Jay earlier also that my route to get here from my house takes me through two very destructive zones.
1: I imagine it would.
0: You guys, and you guys remember coming into my, you've all been to the house.
3: We have.
0: You got Charles Road that comes in.
1: Yeah.
0: That takes you a big chunk of the way from the dam all the way up to where you turn to our house.
1: Right.
0: And it's all gone.
1: Yeah, that's just crazy. Yeah.
3: That is. Ooh.
0: All but about a half a mile of it.
1: So. I'm so bad with geography, Bruce. I had no idea you were a long way from it.
2: Yeah. Oh, yeah.
1: When I think of the north side, and I just because I'm ignorant on the north side pretty much anyway, I just am not super familiar with everything.
5: You were just way too far east?
2: Yes. I'm only a mile from Highway 2.
1: Okay.
0: Now, the Gray Fires, those were a little different story.
1: That was closer to you.
0: That was a little different story. There's Medical Lake Fires. I mean, there's every fire hit that's been around has had their zone. And we got lucky enough to get this zone this time.
1: We had friends of friends stay at our house while we were gone.
3: Oh, wow.
1: Because they were burned. They lost everything.
3: Oh, man.
1: So they came and stayed at our house. And when I told Kevin that, he said, how much are you charging them? And I said, about $7,000 a day, I said.
5: You said we have people staying at our house, and I said, free?
6: He did not get a text back.
1: I did not. I
5: did not text back. I go, gosh, I was just trying to have some, fun with Jay.
1: I did laugh at it.
5: He's on vacation, and he's getting texts about, yeah.
1: Okay, no, I did laugh. You made me laugh, but I did. I don't know what I was doing. I was doing something.
0: Yeah, I have to say, you and Denise were very on top of
1: being
0: you know, proactive.
1: Yes, my wife was.
0: No, you were too, Jeff.
1: They called her like right off the bat and was like, you know, they didn't even ask. They didn't ask, of course. But my wife's just like, hey, I just got a call from so-and-so, and so-and-so got completely burned out. Okay. So I just offered the house, and I was like, I went on one jet ski ride.
5: Yeah, I come back and my house is
3: yeah.
5: I mean, and of course, in happy to do it, I'm sure.
1: Oh, man. I mean, it's just, I mean, they were so grateful. They were just extremely grateful just because I can't even imagine everything being gone. And, you know, you're just basically trying to get over the, oh, my gosh, you know, their daughter was the last one out and all that. There's so many things. You know, hey, you're at the house. We're somewhere else. Grab the passports. You know, it's just
3: yeah.
1: And ooh. Then trying to get out of there and the
3: I'm
1: traffic.
3: I'm not sure I grabbed mine. Come to think about it,
1: well, there you go.
3: But we're okay now.
1: I want to check on that.
3: I grabbed all the titles to the vehicles and stuff.
1: Oh, there you have it. Yeah. So yeah, no, it was my wife did a great job on that. But it's just one of those things where I think everybody. I do appreciate the fact that everybody pitched in, and I heard some bad stories that I don't think we need to talk about as far as people taking advantage of people. But you know who you are, and I hope you go to a place very hot.
3: Yes, Jay.
0: You're on fire.
1: Yes.
5: So few

0: got coming up here?
1: Did Jay see it on vacation?
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13: Okay, XY meteorologist Matt Gray, and no kidding, this Friday will be the best weather we have had in weeks. Good air quality in the Spokane and Coeur d'Alene area, sunny skies. Highs today will be right around 82. Looking for a couple of thunderheads in the distance around the mountains of North Idaho and eastern Washington.
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14: The password is foot.
0: Okay.
14: Warren, you're first.
0: Okay. Big? Small? No. Well, you don't have to be mad about it.
14: No, yeah, he was very angry about that.
2: Kevin James.
14: Toes. God, it's so easy.
15: If you know the words.
0: That's funny. funny, Bruce.
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0: Questions, fellas? We have questions.
3: Oh,
0: questions.
3: Boy.
0: We have questions. Did you see it?
15: Ooh. Sorry, that was me.
0: Okay. Apology accepted.
1: Okay. Jay was on a trip to Minnesota.
0: I think counts as a vacation now, Kevin, because the kids are older.
1: Okay. Yeah. Okay. Yeah. Vacation. Mm-hmm. You drove to Minnesota.
15: Yeah. And did you meet the kids home there?
0: No, the two boys each drove their own vehicle. My daughter flew in, obviously, because had less time, blah, blah, blah. So, yeah. So that's how that worked. But three vehicles, one flight, everybody there for 7 days, I think.
3: Awesome.
0: Wow. Yeah. Cool. Worked out great.
1: Did you see?
0: Oh, I can't wait.
1: Anyone peeing alongside the road?
0: It's a good question with that long of a drive. I don't think so. All daylight driving, so less likely to happen, I would imagine.
1: Yeah.
16: Probably.
0: But
1: don't you go through some areas where you probably get in a little bit of a pickle because there's not a place to stop for a while?
0: I mean, you certainly can.
1: Yeah.
0: Yeah, you could easily do that.
15: Montana's pretty... Yeah.
0: It's sparse, as is North Dakota, yeah.
1: Okay, so none of that.
0: No, but I mean, you can go, I suppose, probably 100 miles. Well, hopefully you've planned better than that.
16: Yeah, prior proper planning.
0: That's correct, Stephen. Thank you.
3: Wow.
0: It avoids the rest of that saying.
3: The three P's of vacation.
0: Yeah, that was in my son's.
15: To avoid the fourth P.
0: Yeah, right. Exactly. Yeah. How that works. Yeah.
1: Did you see...
0: Did you see it?
1: Any of your wife's family members? Because it's their cabin, right?
0: Right.
1: And, I mean, her side of the family.
0: Yes.
1: So were any of them up there?
0: No, not this time. Mm-mm. None of them. My brother came up one day. He was there like a Tuesday.
1: That must be Keith.
0: Yep.
1: Your brother.
0: Yeah, he's drivable.
1: By the way, I wanted to take a picture of your brother, Keith. And my brother, Keith.
0: They look oddly similar, do they not?
1: Yeah, it's getting there for sure, because your brother has like all the gray hair now, and he's a big guy. Yeah. My brother's big, you know.
0: Yes.
1: But it's...
0: they're enough alike where they could be brothers.
3: Wow.
1: Agreed. Yeah.
0: They look more alike. I mean, I think there was a time when I looked like my... Well, he looked like me, clearly.
15: Yeah.
0: You know, in
15: You're
0: our face.
15: Lead, eh?
0: Yes, thank you.
15: Yeah.
0: First name on the show.
15: Yeah.
0: But his face and my face look similar. I don't know if that's still the case or not. As you get older, you know, it changes all that stuff.
3: Sure.
0: But yeah, now I think... Because Kevin, do you think you look like your brother? If you stand side by side, do you guys look close
1: enough? I don't know. People always say, oh, yeah, you guys look... I'm like, I don't really see it.
0: Yeah. But yeah, but if our brothers stood together, they'd think you could fall for it.
3: Yeah.
0: Yeah.
3: Okay, so...
0: And they're both named Keith, so ha ha
3: ha. Yeah, Keith.
0: Yeah.
16: That is weird.
3: That is weird.
0: Isn't it, though? Isn't it? How about that?
3: Oh, boy. So did you see any, like, car accidents or bonehead moves on other drivers?
0: Well, what a fun topic.
3: Or bonehead moves by other people?
15: What a fun topic.
0: Well, Warren, since you've asked, in Montana, we were driving down the road and there was a fire on the side of the road.
3: Uh-oh.
0: And
15: vehicle
0: caused fire.
3: Oh.
0: So the ladies there, there's two other guys, the other people had stopped to help this woman. And so her and her family, it looked like she had, let's say, teenage kids, and it was a minivan. They're pushing the car off the fire.
3: Oh,
0: well,
3: goodness.
0: The vehicle is on fire.
3: Holy Toledo, Ohio.
0: So the grass that it's sitting on is on fire.
3: And they're pushing through.
15: And the vehicle is on fire.
0: They're moving the vehicle now that it's on fire. And these other men are standing there, and they're like, stop pushing the car. We're going to go ahead and get away from the car.
3: Yeah.
15: There's a fuel tank involved.
0: Yeah. And then, you know, my wife's like, should we stop? And I'm like, at this point, to do what?
3: Yeah.
0: You know, exactly. The other guys had already stopped and are telling her, get the children away from the fire.
3: Yeah.
0: Also, you're creating more fire by pushing it further into the dry grass.
3: Right.
0: So,
1: yeah.
0: So, yes, thanks for bringing that up, Warren.
3: Well, sorry about that.
0: I'm just kidding. So, yeah, I don't know. I was just, you know, also when you're going by at 85, you go,
15: Wait, was that
0: a fire?
15: What was that?
0: Was that a fire?
3: What was going on there?
0: Yeah. It was crazy.
1: Did you see any fishes?
15: Oh, I knew that was coming.
0: I did not fish this time.
1: What?
0: But I did see many, many pictures of fish. I think everybody in my family caught something. Actually, relatively good-sized fish, too.
1: And so they were just you know, down on the dock fishing?
0: They would go, well, it's a little ways away. You get in the golf cart and drive there. It's like half a mile from where the cabin is, this particular fishing hole.
1: So that's why you weren't with them. That's
0: Just sometimes we're like, let the kids just be with themselves and their significant others and fish.
1: Right, yeah, let them go do a little fishing. Yeah.
15: Okay, along the lines of wild.
1: Fishing in the dark.
0: Yeah.
1: You and me.
0: Yes, I know the song.
1: I don't think it's about fishing.
0: All right.
17: Oh, boy.
0: Isn't that weird?
1: Yeah. Hi, Emma.
15: Hello. Along the lines of wildlife.
0: Yes.
15: On your trip, do you see any antelope?
0: Antelope, no. No.
15: Deer.
0: One deer, yeah.
15: That's it.
0: Well, that's not true. One on the way to golf one day, it squared off with us. It was a little tiny, little tiny gal, and she jumped out in the road and stared at us, and I was like, he's probably going to lose. You should move.
16: Yeah. And she shot under par, yeah?
0: Yeah. She Steve Askey.
15: Hole in one.
0: And then just barely missed a great big one that was expired in the roadway.
17: As
0: we were coming into Coeur d'Alene after driving, 16 hours. You're like, okay, well, here we are. We're in Coeur d'Alene. And then all of a sudden,
15: it's
0: dark. It's on the... Yeah. Phew, I swerve, and I look in my rearview mirror because my son's behind me. I'm thinking, please... Don't have looked away at that moment or whatever,
15: please,
0: you know.
15: Please miss.
0: And he missed it too, so anyway.
15: Okay.
0: Bruce
1: for the question.
18: So did you stop and pet any buffalo?
0: We did not. We did
15: get not, thrown around a bit?
0: We did not pet buffalo. We did not take pictures of buffalo. We did not attempt to get tossed by a buffalo. We did none of that.
18: None of that.
0: Buffalo free.
15: You see the world's biggest roll of twine?
0: No, I think is in South Dakota,
15: Is
0: think.
15: It in South Dakota?
0: Yeah. Oh. That is not that in North Dakota, sadly.
1: I know the answer is you saw turtles, right?
0: And we raced turtles.
1: You do the turtle races.
0: International
1: every year.
0: Turtle races. Do not sell it short.
1: Oh, they're international?
0: Yes, they are.
15: You got a Canadian one there?
0: Well, they already got some folks from other places.
15: Okay.
1: Sure, okay, that's international, yeah.
0: And we made my brother and sister-in-law race them with my children. So everybody, it was like my whole family. And then my wife and I videoed and did the...
18: Cool.
1: Who won?
0: My son Lane won. Yeah. And he celebrated.
17: Oh, he did?
15: Yeah. Why wouldn't you? I mean,
0: he also got in a lot of trouble from my daughter because he said, Lane from Coeur d'Alene. She's like, you're not from Coeur d'Alene. You're from Spokane. He's like, I live in Coeur d'Alene, bro. And she's like, you're not from there.
15: Lane's valid.
1: Coeur d'Alene.
0: Yeah. Plus, it rhymed. So it was kind of neat.
17: Yeah.
1: Ooh, I do like that he was helping out how to say Coeur d'Alene, but.
0: Yeah, the guy asked how to spell. He goes, how do you spell that? And he goes, don't worry about it.
17: CDA.
0: Yeah, just get
1: you
0: close.
1: You don't want to know.
0: Yeah, you spell it however you want.
1: C-O-R-E. Okay, so Lane was the big winner.
0: Yeah.
1: How did he celebrate? How do you celebrate a turtle race?
0: I mean, hands raised, celebrating.
1: Oh, okay.
0: In your face, you suck. You know,
17: real
0: mature.
17: Sure. Nothing wrong with that.
0: Any other questions? One more? No? Yes? Bruce, anything? No, I know a lot of pressure.
18: Any car troubles?
17: Yeah, I was just going to ask
1: car
17: that too.
1: Trouble, you guys are a lot of fun.
0: Yeah. Did you see some accident? Did you see any blood?
1: Yeah.
15: I want to know about antelope.
0: Yeah.
19: Jay, I want to know about your facial hair.
0: Yeah.
19: did you grow it out at all while you were on vacation?
0: I did. Yeah. Thank you for asking, Steve.
19: Okay.
0: Yeah, it's terrible.
19: Oh.
0: Yeah, it's absolutely terrible when you grow it out. So yeah, I shaved it all back off.
1: Oh, okay. I was going to say it doesn't look like it's there now.
0: No. It's not. Also, itchy, Bruce. How do you do it?
18: Well, after the first 2 weeks,
0: is that right? It stops itching. Yeah. You just got to get past it.
18: You got to get past it.
0: I was going to say, man, that first 2 weeks were rough.
15: I don't think it ever does.
0: Yeah. Warren?
17: Well, I'm trying to think of something happy.
1: Go ahead.
17: Along the way, did you stop and have any really good meals that that remind you of, I mean, you think about them?
0: Oh, wow.
19: How about bad meals?
1: Golly.
15: Have your phone tell a joke.
0: Got him. No, Warren, not really.
17: Okay.
0: Basically fast food.
17: Okay.
0: Yeah, trying to get in and get out.
17: Get in, get out.
0: Back on the road.
17: Go and get.
0: Go and get out.

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1: So the trip was good because he was chatty.
0: Kevin James.
16: Oh, yeah.
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16: You was?
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1: All right, just less than 30 minutes. Chance to qualify for $500 as we give you another shot at winning the back-to-class cash. Back to class. Who's excited about going back to school?
2: Yay! Yay!
17: Hey!
2: Oh, I guess I...
18: Everybody who doesn't have to go.
2: Yes.
19: What grade would you be in if you were still in a grade?
1: Oh, my gosh. Can you even do that math, Warren?
19: Oh, that's
20: eighth,
19: fun.
20: Probably eighth grade.
1: No.
19: No.
1: I think he's thinking of a different way. No. Like, how many years have you been out?
20: Oh, golly. 54?
1: So you'd be in right? 66th grade?
21: 66th grade. Starting 66th grade.
19: I've seen people like...
1: Still hoping to graduate.
19: Yeah, like parents of kids do the whole... You know how they have their kids do those signs that say, like, I'm entering fifth grade. My favorite hobby is this. My favorite color.
1: Sure.
19: So they do the same thing, but they do like, I'm in, 33rd grade or something.
1: Yeah. Some people have some very creative ideas that they have to plan a long way in the future for. The one lady had a shirt that she had, it was like maybe an extra large.
2: Yeah.
1: So she put her kindergartner in it, and then every year the same shirt.
21: Oh.
1: So then, now this child is going to be a senior in high school.
2: Oh, yeah.
1: And it fits perfectly. So it was wow, way to think ahead that long ago.
2: Yeah, that's pretty cool.
1: It was a pretty good one.
19: I knew a kid who their school gave them a shirt in elementary school, and it said the year they were graduating elementary school, middle school, high school. And the same thing. It was like an extra large size shirt, so it would fit you when you were in high school.
1: Right. Yeah, no, that's
19: cool.
1: It's pretty good thought process there.
21: I like that one.
1: The same, trying to recreate photos is always kind of a fun thing.
21: Yes.
1: Steve, what do we need to know about entertainment news?
19: Oh, this is kind of cool.
7: Is it, though?
1: We'll find out together.
2: Here we go. Sure.
19: George Jones, he would be 95 years old.
1: What grade would he be in?
7: Dude, that was coming.
19: Which, how many of you said that?
1: Just Kevin and I. Yeah, just the two dummies. Yeah.
19: Echo?
1: Yeah, exactly.
19: So they're having some sort of star-studded celebration in honor of that whole thing in Nashville. And I guess there's going to be a whole lineup of artists. They haven't announced who yet, but there's going to be like a whole celebration coming up in September. And they just started selling tickets to it this week. But what I'm wondering is if this will be like one of those TV specials. It doesn't say that it's going to be, but I'm thinking possible. And the money raised from it goes to a couple different charities, which is super cool. And yeah.
21: I do think committing to be in that would be obviously an honor. You know, yeah. It's George Jones, sure. A legend. But also the easiest thing to be like, oh, yeah, I'll do it.
1: Right.
21: And then the day of just not show
1: just
21: up.
1: Just no-show it, like no-show Jones.
21: Yeah, like, he did that for his whole career.
1: Yeah, that's
21: so
1: right.
21: Why not?
1: I mean, it's the ultimate tribute. Just throw it right back at him. Yeah. Oh, yeah, I'll be there for sure.
21: Whatever was the deal with that? Why would he not do shows?
1: Alcohol.
21: Was it a drinking thing?
1: Yeah, okay. Yeah. It was
2: soshed.
1: Yeah, definitely too.
2: El Drunko.
1: Correct.
21: El Drunko.
1: Yeah. El Drunko.
2: That's too bad.
1: I don't know if you saw Matthew McConaughey singing He's from Texas.
21: We did. Choosing Texas.
1: Mm-hmm. Did you see that? Did you play that audio?
21: We did. Yes, sir, Jay.
1: Did you see what Ella's reaction was to it?
21: No.
1: If you missed it, what was your thought on it, Kevin?
21: I thought it was good. It was fun. Him and Jimmy Fallon doing it. Is that the one?
1: Yeah.
21: Mm-hmm. Yeah, it was good. They did a good job. His voice is so recognizable. You're just like, oh, yeah, that's Matthew McConaughey singing. To fall in love
7: with Tennessee. Oh, boy.
1: Now, he had done it on Instagram before this, like, just him hanging out, and he did Be Her, too. He likes to cover other, artists' songs. Her response was the perfect line. I don't know if I'll ever recover from this. Because you can take that any way you want to.
21: So many levels.
1: I'm like, what do you mean by that? You just asked how I would feel. I don't think I'll ever recover from it. And that's that's something everybody needs to incorporate in their everyday life.
21: That's a good way to say it.
1: Hey, I got to have after a meeting today, and you have a nice long 2-hour meeting in the middle of the day and you're exhausted and you realize nothing was accomplished. They're like, what do you think of the meeting? I don't think I'll ever recover from this. And you say it like that where they're like,
21: pretty great.
1: Oh, wow. Well,
7: that's optimistic.
1: Yeah, and then you go back to your office and pass out. Yeah.
19: And then you say nice face.
1: Yeah, nice face. Yeah, always say nice face at the end, yeah. Well, I don't think I'll ever recover from this. Nice face, by the way.
2: Nice face.
1: Yeah.
21: Because we've talked about that movie that's coming out, and that's why he's doing all this,
1: yeah.
21: Where he plays a honeybee. What is he? A beekeeper.
1: Yep.
21: He's a beekeeper by day, but at night, he is a banjo player in a band.
2: Oh.
21: And so, just what a weird concept for a movie, but I don't know. It's Matthew McConaughey. It'll probably be
1: all right. Yeah.
19: All right.
1: The Big 99.9 Coyote Country. Well, it's got a weird name, too. What is it? The Rivals of something or other? Some sort of...
21: Yeah, it's... I think it's a story of maybe a real guy.
1: Okay. Oh, well, there you go.
21: I'm not sure.
1: I know if Matthew's in it, it's going to be different.
2: Oh, yeah.

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1: Hold on for some games with the Friday crew coming up next.
2: The name is Akin. Hi, it's Kevin, and I want to tell you about Akin and a special event coming up. 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
9: All right, we're going to play a little game here, fellas. Steve, you want to explain the game and we're off and running?
10: Okay, so this is similar to a game that we've played before, but with a bit of a twist. So the deal is, we got some note cards with a person, place, or a thing written on those note cards.
11: That's because it's the noun game.
9: Oh, look what you did.
10: Yes.
11: Is it a person? Is it a place? Is it a thing?
9: Thank you for explaining what a noun is, just in case we've forgotten.
11: Well, it is
9: important.
11: This is a tough crowd.
9: I'm with you. I understood.
10: So the deal is you'll get a note card. You'll put it on your head without looking at it.
9: Right. Uh-huh.
10: And then you get to ask yes or no questions to everybody else to try and figure out who it is, what it is, that type of thing.
12: And it could be
9: person, place, or thing.
12: But it could be fictional or non-fictional.
10: Correct.
9: Sure, yeah. I guess it could be, yeah.
13: I'll never be good at this game.
9: Oh, you'll do fine. Are we doing them one at a time?
10: Yeah, I think that's best.
11: Yeah, I think it's the only way to keep it.
9: All right, Warren, you get to start.
13: Oh, good.
9: Which card would you like?
13: I want the one right in the middle.
9: This one?
13: Yes, sir.
9: Wait, there's technically two there.
11: Well, now, the key, Warren, is to really just keep asking questions. You know, tell you
14: something. Grab one.
13: The toppest one. That one.
11: Steve and I have trouble agreeing whether or not it should be that we tell them if it's a person, place, or thing.
9: All right,
11: or
9: Warren.
11: Do we make that the first question?
9: I see it. Okay, you can start your questions.
12: So he can start asking questions.
11: Yeah. Yep, go ahead.
13: Is it a person?
11: Yes.
12: Yes.
13: Is he or she famous?
11: Yes.
15: Yes.
13: Is it a man?
9: Imagine if it wasn't famous, if they weren't famous.
10: Yeah, I was thinking about doing like one of the Friday Crew guys, but I didn't.
13: Was he in politics?
10: No.
13: Is he a singer?
10: No.
13: Was he military? Did I say that?
9: I don't know why you would, but no.
13: Okay. Did he build something big?
12: No.
9: An entertainment empire, but...
11: Yeah.
13: Okay. Oh.
11: Yeah,
13: well,
12: there's a hint.
15: True. Yeah.
13: But he's not a singer.
9: No.
13: He's a producer?
11: No.
12: Did he, though?
9: Not his primary.
11: I mean, he probably has
9: not primarily.
13: Songwriter?
9: No.
12: No.
13: Movie writer?
12: No.
13: Actor?
9: There it
11: is.
15: There you go.
9: It took 12 questions.
13: Yes. Yeah, he's an actor. Does he play like a villain?
9: No, not usually.
13: Is he funny?
12: Yes, can be.
9: Yeah, absolutely.
13: Okay. See, Monty Tresky.
11: And cool.
9: Yeah, very cool.
13: Mm-hmm. Golly, I'm kind of running out of questions.
11: Are you really?
13: Is it current? Is he current?
9: No. No, not really.
11: No, yes, he I mean, he's still around.
12: He's yeah. For you. On, for you, he might
11: does
12: be.
11: He? No, he yes. does.
9: Oh, on the yeah. History Channel. Okay.
14: Yes, he does.
9: He's got a show on the History Channel. He's most famous for a show that runs in reruns only.
14: Yes.
9: You're welcome.
13: William Shatner.
9: It's a great guess. That is a great
12: not,
9: guess.
12: That is not correct. You
9: seem to be in the right era, though.
14: Yeah, keep going with that era.
13: Okay, era. Golly sakes, I'm kind of running out of questions.
9: You mentioned that.
13: So he yeah. So he does history.
12: Now.
14: No.
12: Now.
13: Yeah.
11: No, I mean, kind of history.
13: When he was an actor, was he sci-fi?
14: No. No.
13: Western? Was
9: no.
13: he?
9: Is that great? Now you're on a great line of questioning. Continue.
13: Okay.
9: Yeah,
11: keep it going.
13: Was he like a detective or something?
9: No.
11: No.
13: Good night. Was he an attorney?
9: No.
11: No.
14: He wasn't.
10: That'd be funny, though.
9: You know what?
11: Can I'm going to give you a hint.
9: I'm going to do this, Warren, first of all.
13: Yeah.
9: Can we tell the crowd, the audience, what the answer
13: is? Yeah. Do you want me to take my headphones off?
9: I'll just turn them off.
11: I know. We wanted them to play along, but this is painful.
9: Okay. Can you hear me?
12: No, we can't.
9: Henry Winkler. Okay. Here we go.
13: Mm. What?
12: Sorry, okay. I didn't know where
9: back,
12: it was at.
9: Back to you, Warren.
10: Oh, now it's really loud.
9: Do you see his eyes? His eyes started watering.
11: Warren, okay. I'll say this. He wasn't really the main character of the show that he was on, but yet he was kind of the star. Does that make
9: That's
11: sense?
9: Fair.
12: Yeah.
11: Yeah.
13: Golly, shit. So he didn't play a detective?
9: No.
11: No.
12: Can I give him one
13: Western?
12: Hint?
9: No. You, did I say all
11: we
9: that?
11: We already said no.
9: I'm
11: to
9: just
11: going to
9: tell you comedy.
13: Yeah, comedy.
9: Comedy.
11: Family comedy.
9: It is a family comedy.
13: Oh, was he a cartoon character?
9: He was not.
12: I gave him the ultimate.
13: Well, not.
9: Yeah.
13: Apparently he didn't.
9: Only from your end.
11: Gave it away. But, yeah.
13: Golly sakes, guys, I'm running out of.
12: Yeah, we know.
9: I'm running out
11: this
9: of questions.
11: Is, yeah, you're not the best at this.
13: I didn't
9: this
13: think
9: game
13: I would
9: is
13: be.
9: Called 200 Questions.
11: Yes, I didn't think I would
9: So let's just recap it. It's obviously a male actor who
13: yeah.
9: was most famous for something that's now in reruns.
13: Right.
9: And he's in a comedy, which he sort of kind of stole the show. He wasn't meant to be the main person. But then he kind of stole the show. Yes, Bruce?
14: Can we say something he wore?
9: I think you might need to.
14: He wore a leather jacket. Black leather.
13: Oh. Oh, he was the Fonz.
14: Hey.
13: Henry Winkler.
11: Hey.
12: Okay, that segment's over. Thank you.
11: That's just...
9: It is funny how when it's on your head and everybody's looking at you, you're like, I don't know, guys. I don't know.
13: Yeah.
11: Steve and I tried it yesterday. He asked about a billion questions, didn't listen to one answer.
12: That'll do it.
10: I listened. Not well. But I

0: Hey, Bruce.
1: Yes, sir.
0: Should we see if Warren can do better with the little surprise you provided for us today?
2: Oh, hey.
3: Oh, a surprise.
2: Yeah.
4: Okay. Oh, boy.
0: Warren,
4: yeah.
0: We're going to see. We're going to give you another chance.
5: Okay.
0: To
4: Are we, though?
0: Succeed. Okay. I mean, you eventually did succeed. Well, I don't want you to think you failed.
5: No, I don't, but...
0: I mean, if we were playing 75 questions, you would have won the game. 3 minutes from now, we'll qualify somebody for $500.
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5: A real whodunit as an owl attacks a Washington woman.
6: Am I the only one who realizes that this story isn't news?
7: It's not news. It's Kevin's name.
8: And it's brought to you by Park Gordon Law.
9: Ladies and gentlemen, say hello to Kevin James. Kevin.
5: Oh, Kevin.
8: Texter number 30 right now at 509-441-0999 will qualify for $500 with a back-to-class cash. You don't have to be going back to class. You can just get the cash, bro.
5: That is true. It's a catchy name, but everybody can play.
8: Yeah. Oh. Okay, Warren, your friend Bruce brought in a surprise for you today.
10: Did he?
8: Yeah.
10: Bruce.
8: He wanted to, what do I need to tell him, Bruce? That he just has to read the book on the air.
11: Yes, on the air.
8: Is that basically all I need to tell him right now?
11: Yeah, just has to read.
8: Yeah,
11: read
8: all you got to do book. Is read the book. It's a children's book, so you should be able to read
10: it.
8: And it's just, you're just going to go like this, and there's very few words per page, okay?
10: Okay.
8: I'll even open it to the right starting point. The name of the book is The Wonky Donkey.
5: The Wonky Donkey? Oh, did you write this, Bruce?
11: Mike Ryder is. Set you up here.
12: Yeah, Mike Ryder.
13: I mean, you set him up. Okay, I get it. I get it now.
8: You had a little bit of a struggle with the last game. Well, I'm curious now how you will do.
12: If you guys have met Mike, and he's
8: And then the name of the book is The Wonky Donkey. The Wonky and here Donkey. It is with
14: and
8: Warren Strong.
14: And we're starting on page 3. It looks like.
8: Yeah, that's the beginning of it. Yeah.
14: Oh, is it the beginning?
8: It is.
14: Yeah. Oh, okay.
8: Mm-hmm.
12: I was walking down the road, and I saw a donkey. Hee haw. And he only had 3 legs. He was a wonky donkey. Okay. I was walking down the road, and I saw a donkey. Hee-haw. And he only had 3 legs and 1 eye.
8: Oh,
12: he was a winky wonky donkey.
14: Okay.
12: I was walking down the road, and I saw a donkey. Hee-haw. And he only had 3 legs, 1 eye, and he liked to listen to country music.
8: Oh, wow.
12: Hee-haw. He was a honky tonky winky wonky donkey. I was walking down the road and I saw a donkey. Hee haw. He had 3 legs, 1 eye, and he liked country music. And he was quite tall and slim. He was a lanky honky tonky winky wonky donkey. I was walking down the road and I saw a donkey. Hee haw. He had 3 legs, 1 eye. He liked to listen to country music, and he was quite tall and thin, and he smelled really, really bad.
8: Oh, no.
12: How are we doing, producer Steve? Good?
15: So far, so good.
12: He was a stinky, dinky, lanky, honky tonky, winky, wonky donkey.
15: Yeah, right.
8: Of course he was.
12: I was walking down the road, and I saw a donkey. Hee-haw.
8: Hee-haw.
12: He only had 3 legs, 1 eye. He liked country music, and he was quite tall and slim, and he smelled really, really bad. Excuse me. And that morning, he got up early and hadn't had any coffee.
8: Oh, no.
12: He was a cranky, stinky, dinky, lanky, honky-tonky, winky-wonky donkey.
5: Thank you. You're crushing it.
8: You're all over it, brother.
12: He was walking down the road, and I saw a donkey. Hee-haw.
8: Hee-haw.
12: And he only had 3 legs, 1 eye. He liked to listen to country music. He was quite tall and slim. He smelt really...

0: really, really bad. That morning he had got up early and hadn't have his, had his coffee, and he also was always getting up to mischief.
1: Okay.
0: Boy, here we go. He was hanky-panky, cranky, stinky-dinky, lanky, honky-tonky, winky-wonky donkey.
2: Yeah! Yeah, he was!
3: Yeah,
2: he sure was!
0: And I was walking down the road, and I saw a donkey.
2: Hee-haw!
0: He only had three legs, one eye. He liked to listen to country music, and he was quite tall and slim. He smelled really, really bad. That morning, he'd got up early and hadn't had any coffee.
1: Right.
0: He was always getting into mischief.
1: Sure.
0: But he was quite good looking.
1: Here we go.
0: He was spunky, hanky panky, cranky, stinky, dinky, lanky, honky tonky, winky wonky donkey.
2: There more?
0: I was walking down the road.
2: Oh my gosh, this guy's on a long walk.
0: And I saw a donkey.
2: Hee-haw!
0: Hee-haw! Hee-haw!
2: Hee-haw! The end, yeah!
0: The end, yeah! Was that was Mike Ryder?
4: That was Mike Ryder.
1: That was well done.
5: Who wrote that book? That's a National Children's book you didn't get?
0: Yeah. Written by Craig Smith. You remember Craig?
1: Oh, good old Craig Smith. Yeah.
0: And then illustrations by Katz Cowley.
1: Yes,
5: Katz Cowley. And that's the Wonky Donkey.
1: Yeah.
0: Yeah.
5: That's a pretty fun one.
1: That's
5: a
1: great book.
5: Too.
1: Yeah.
0: Yeah. Your granddaughter would like that, wouldn't she?
1: Oh, my gosh. There's no way you get through without dying laughing.
0: Oh, man.
1: That's the beauty of it. Yeah. I like how he was just reading hee-haw at first, then he started to get into character.
5: Oh, yeah.
1: And it was hee-haw, and then all of a sudden, you know, you had to join in.
5: And the best thing, I mean, you had not seen that.
0: No,
5: you had
0: not
5: read any of it.
0: I knew nothing about
5: it. You really did a good job with it. And Bruce, I would like to say thank you. That was one of the best segments of the year.

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11: 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Weathersner.
12: I'm KXLY meteorologist Matt Gray, and no kidding, this Friday be the best weather we have had in weeks. Good air quality in Spokane and Coeur d'Alene area. Sunny skies. Highs today will be right around 82. Looking for a couple of thunderheads in the distance around the mountains of North Idaho and Eastern Washington.
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0: The Jay and Kevin Show. Jay Daniels.
13: I don't know why I didn't say chocolate chip. I just said chocolate.
14: Okay.
15: Yeah, I said chocolate chip.
14: Different.
0: Kevin James.
15: Yeah, no.
13: I think we should get it.
14: I love it.
13: Bruce is immediately scoring the game.
0: Yes. On the big 99.9 Coyote Country.
13: Uh-oh.
0: He's America's favorite basketball-playing cowboy.
15: Boy.
0: Here's former Gonzaga Bulldog, Rob Sacklin.
4: Hey! Hey. What's going on?
15: Hello. Hello, Robert.
13: How are you, Rob?
4: How are we living today?
13: We're living the dream, baby.
4: Aren't we all? I just put my kids' college fund in my gas can right
13: now. Oh, man.
4: I'm going to start riding. I started riding my horses again, getting them ready so I can just go to the grocery store.
13: There you go.
15: There you go.
13: That would be great.
4: This lady pulled me over the other day, and she was like, "What a beautiful creature." I said, "Are you talking about me or the horse?" I said,
13: "What are you talking about?" And she said, "Yes."
4: Oh, she just said yes to everything.
13: That's right.
15: How exactly does one pull somebody over on a horse?
4: That's a good question. Why? You're already starting to talk about drinking and riding?
13: Come on now. How's everything going?
4: I'm too blessed to be stressed, man. It's all, I can't complain, It's been a wild summer, but I can't. It's been good, man.
15: I've been checking
4: on you, Jay.
13: What's that?
4: I was just checking on you, Jay. I heard you were in vacay.
13: I was, yeah. First day back, yep.
4: Where did you go?
13: I went to Minnesota to a cabin up north.
4: Vacation. There's nothing in vacation about Minnesota. Gone up the street. There's nothing. When someone says I'm going on vacay, they're not saying I'm going to Minnesota. I'll tell you that.
13: I think that's about 95% true. Yes, I agree.
4: That's like saying I'm going to Omaha for a weekend. Who wants to go there? I'm sorry.
13: How crazy is that? That Rob picked the two places where my wife is from. Her family owns a cabin in Minnesota, and she's from Omaha. So yeah.
4: See, there you go. Hey, Jay, I know you too well.
13: You do, my friend. And I just will give her your number. I don't know if you've been yelled at by a woman lately, but I figure why not.
4: Oh, it's a normal occurrence.
16: I'm sure it is. Rob, did you take your family on any vacation this summer?
4: We went to Vancouver a couple weeks ago. I'm trying to remember.
13: Nobody goes to Vancouver on vacation.
15: Washington or BC?
13: No, BC.
4: Washington.
13: No, not in Washington.
4: It ain't Washington. It definitely ain't Washington.
13: Correct.
4: I'll tell you that.
13: Yeah.
4: It was beautiful BC, and then we just had basketball tournaments. I'm in it right now.
13: Oh, I bet.
4: We're doing those. Man, I just felt like a glorified Uber driver, man. That's all I am.
15: Yeah.
13: Yeah, and you make less, so that's good.
4: Man, you know what I'm saying? I just need perfect white gloves, and man, I could open the door for anybody on this Uber driver.
13: That seems to be what happens for a few years.
16: Your son's got a... He's a freshman, right? Going to be a freshman?
4: It's a bit weird. And I don't know anything. I don't know a damn thing. It drives me insane. He just looks at me, and, he has a little girlfriend now, and so he goes, I'm going to put his business out there because he did this to me.
13: Okay.
4: So I go, hey, why don't you bring her by the house? Like, can I meet her or whatever? Come hang out. He goes, no, I don't want to. I go, why? He goes, you. I said, what did I do? He goes, nope, you're too embarrassing. Not doing it. Not doing it. I said, people pay to see me. What are you talking about?
16: Oh, my.
4: I'm just letting you guys know I'm not cool. It was fun when it lasted, but I'm just under the rug now, boys.
15: You're not freshman in high school cool.
13: You got about 5 years of uncool before you're cool again. Sorry to tell you that.
4: 5 years? I got five kids. I'm going to not be cool for the next 18 years.
16: Yeah, you got a long run. Did everything get taken care of? Hey, Rob, did everything get taken care of so that you won't have any more children?
13: Kevin Eugene.
4: That was fake news. That was fake news, buddy.
13: Yeah.
4: Yeah, no. No, come on.
16: I thought you were...
4: Come on.
13: Just tell him don't worry about it.
4: What? What you want to get into detail?
13: No,
17: no, no. That's why the don't worry about it comes in.
16: Yeah. Did the doctors refuse it? They said, no, you're too much.
13: He's too valuable.
16: You're too much of a man.
13: Yeah, he's too valuable.
16: And too much of a valuable reproducer cannot allow you to shut this off.
4: Hey.
13: Hey.
4: Kev, careful how you start getting me fired up.
13: We can't have that, Rob. We cannot have that.
4: Yeah, I know. You guys are playing with fire right now, boys. Be careful.
13: All I'm going to say is you better keep working hard because you got a lot more college fund to put in your gas tank.
4: With these fuel prices, I'm going to be lifting rocks by myself, not machines.
16: Yeah, you're not going to be able to get your excavator going.
13: Yeah.
18: You know when...
4: Man, what?
13: Steve knows all about filling up an excavator, don't you, Steve?
18: I sure do. And you know, when I first called Rob this morning, he said that he was feeling giddy.
13: Oh, well, Kevin turned that pretty quickly, didn't he?
4: Yep. I'm feeling giddy. I'm feeling ready. You know, it's Friday. I got one more thing to do up at the project real quick. So I'm feeling lighthearted today. So I just felt like I called my buddies and make sure they're doing all right. I don't have any social media anymore, so I don't check in on people. So I might as well call y'all to make sure you guys are having a great day.
13: It's old school. I love
16: that.
13: Yes, sir. That's the way to do it.
4: No, I'm done, man. I'm done. I had to get rid of my Twitter account. I'm done. All that negativity, all that bad juju, I don't need that in my life. It's the devil's playground right there, boy. I don't need that.
13: So yeah. And
4: I just got done with it.
13: You know what you've lost?
4: Huh?
13: Nothing.
4: What?
13: You've lost nothing.
16: Nothing, yeah.
13: You've lost nothing.
4: I get to see what people make for dinner every night. No, I'm cool.
13: I'm cool. It is funny how somehow it became important for a while there. I love the fact that you just said, that's it, no more, I'm done.
4: No, I'm done. I was like, man, I was literally driving to a basketball tournament, and someone, I don't know what we were listening to, and I go, you know what? I'm done.
13: I'm over it.
4: Yep. I just deleted the app. I was like, you know what? I'm just going to watch what other people live while I should be living myself. No, I'm cool, man. I'm done. I'm over it.
13: You got all the life you need right under your own roof, Rob. You know, that's all that's important.
4: Jay, I told you this. The only man I'm comparing myself to is the man in the mirror. I don't have time for other people like that.
16: Amen, brother.
4: You got my number. The number hasn't changed since the beginning of time.
18: You saw my my picture in the mirror, Rob?
13: Okay. Yes. He's comparing himself to you, Steve, every day.
16: Rob, I'm trying to picture your family.
4: Hold on. Steve, if you look like this, Steve, buddy, you'd be too busy to handle yourself.
16: You really are one of a kind.
13: Wow.
16: Rob, when you're whole family goes somewhere together and you're driving, how many car seats do we have? Where are we at with that?
4: Two car seats. Dude, we had to rent a van. We're that family.
13: I love it.
4: We're that family. We had to rent a van. I was wondering what can only go like 65 on. I was just like, what is going on in my life? we had to go everywhere in the big van. It was just, it was awesome, man. It was so much fun. The kids were phenomenal, you know, for a long road trip like that.
13: Yeah.
4: You want to start strangling kids, but I can't say that.
13: I know.
4: CPS might be at my door, you know, but they were fantastic. They were wonderful. We had a great time. And, like, again, you know, it's those moments that make things special, right?
13: Absolutely, man. Those are the memories that's what you want. That's your whole goal right there.
4: 100%.
16: So
4: 100%.
16: Great.
4: But what, Rob, are you doing, Kev?
16: Hey, Rob, we're up against it, but I do have one more question for you, and this would be a good platform for you to do it. Coach Few goes into the Hall of Fame tomorrow. Do you have any message for him or anything?
4: You know, first of all, I never thought he was going to be a Hall of Fame coach when I signed up there, but you know, I'll be real with you. When I first committed to Gonzaga, I was not thinking Coach Few was going to be a Hall of Fame coach. But what he has done is legendary. And, you know, I am so proud to say that I've been able to play under him and this program and what this program means to the community and vice versa. The community means so much to this program. We are very fortunate. And, you know, what he has done, I'm just blessed to say that I was able to play for Coach Few. Now, has he driven me crazy and I probably lost hair because of him? Absolutely. Wow. I love that man. But I love that man to the moon and back. So I really appreciate everything he's done. So, yep. I love you guys. I got to get up to Priest Lake.
13: All right. No
4: rest for the wicked boys.
13: Enjoy lifting those rocks by yourself, friend.
19: Yep.
4: Hey, guess what? Chicks dig it. Dudes respect it.
18: Yeah, I'll see you in the mirror, Rob.
4: Careful, Steve.
13: Careful.
4: You might get phone calls this night if you look like this.
13: You're the best, buddy. We'll see you.
4: Cheers.

0: It's Beat the Showtime, Steve. What's the category for the Friday crew?
1: Geeks.
0: Geeks.
1: Hey, it's producer Steve. 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
0: Thank you guys so much for being here today. Appreciate it.
9: Kevin James.
0: Well, thanks for having us.
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0: Yeah, I love when you come in.
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18: Beat the show. It's time to beat the show.
0: Oh, yeah.
18: Beat the show. It's time to beat the show. Beat the show. It's time to beat the show. Step right up. It's time to beat the show.
19: Hold up.

0: Good morning, Dalton. How are you?
1: Good. How are you guys?
0: Great, man. Appreciate you asking. You ready for a weekend?
1: I am. I'm ready.
0: Long week this week?
1: Yeah, it's been one of them.
0: Same, brother. All right, Friday crew, get out. It's Hold geeks.
2: It. Okay.
0: Geeks is the category.
3: Dalton, congratulations. I'm so happy to play against you.
0: Goodbye, Warren. Jeez. All right, 60 seconds, 7 questions, Dalton. Pass if you get stuck, okay?
1: Yes, sir.
0: All right, here we go.
4: All right, Dalton. Dr. Spencer Reed is a character from what TV show?
1: Criminal Minds.
4: Alfonso Ribeiro played Carlton in Fresh Prince of Bel-Air. What is his last name, or was his last name?
1: Pass.
4: Zach Braff is J.D. Dorian in Scrubs, which is on what network?
1: TLC.
4: Busy Phillips was Kim Kelly in what 90s comedy drama TV show?
1: Pass.
4: Pauly Perrette played Abby in NCIS. Name a spinoff of NCIS.
1: Oh, I have passed.
4: Ariel Winter was Alex Dunphy in what TV show?
1: Oh, I don't know this. Pass.
4: All right. Boy, this one might be a struggle then. What was Don Knotts' character's name on the Andy Griffith Show?
1: Oh, I do know. I used to watch with my father. I don't know.
0: That might be the only one they actually get. So it'll be interesting to see if you really had enough. Fellas!
4: Yeah, this could be a good game.
0: Yeah, I mean, if by good game you mean like 1-0, then possibly. Yeah. We'll see what happens. All right, Dalton, hold on for just one second. Who's got the extra question today, fellas? Any idea? Any concept?
2: It's this Yahoo.
0: Warren gets the extra one. Hey, way to go, Yahoo.
3: Sure.
0: All right.
3: Sure it is.
2: Is that right? I think it is, right?
0: That's right now.
2: It is now.
0: Warren, congratulations. You get question one.
3: Thank you very much.
0: You miss question one, Warren, Monty, you get to miss question two.
2: Perfect. Bruce, I like that.
0: You get to miss question three.
2: What was the category again?
0: Geeks.
2: Steve's running this.
0: I'm sort of excited because I know what's going to happen. I know at least the very end, Kevin, that's what's going to happen in the last question. Based on the current
5: They're
0: order.
5: All going to yell it?
0: Possibly, yes.
4: Oh, boy.
0: All right, here we go. Pass and get started. 60 seconds.
4: All right, Dr. Spencer Reed is a character from what TV show?
3: Oh, Warren? Gosh, darn it, it's a cop show. I have to pass. I can't remember the name of it.
0: Okay.
4: Alfonso Ribeiro played Carlton in Fresh Prince of Bel-Air. What was his last name?
2: Pass.
4: Zach Braff is J.D. Dorian in Scrubs, which is on what network?
5: ABC.
4: Busy Phillips was Kim Kelly in what 90s comedy drama TV show?
3: I had my headphones off. Could you say that one more time, please?
4: Busy Phillips was Kim Kelly in what 90s comedy drama TV show?
3: Oh, that was the Fresh Prince of Bel-Air.
4: Pauly Perrette played Abby in NCIS. Oh, name a spinoff of NCIS.
2: Oh, NCIS LA.
4: Ariel Winter was Alex Dunphy in what TV show?
5: Pass.
4: What was Don Knotts' character's name on the Andy Griffith Show?
3: Barney Fife.
0: Attaboy, wow. There he is.
3: There we go. That was our guy.
4: Wow.
0: Yeah, I didn't even have to think about it.
3: Gosh, that first one, we watch it all the time, and I can't think of it.
2: Don't go to the past. You still don't know.
0: No. Oh, no. Heavens, no.
3: Spencer Reed, yeah. Tall, thin, geeky, know-it-all sort
0: of
3: guy.
0: Yes, he is. Yeah. Very much so, yeah.
3: I'll be doggone if I can remember the number.
0: You like that show?
3: Yes.
0: Really?
5: The show creeps me out.
3: It creeps you out, Kevin?
5: That's what he just said.
3: What?
5: No wonder. You said doggone if I can remember the number.
0: I think you're thinking of the name.
3: Oh, yeah, the name.
0: Yeah,
3: the name.
0: The number.
3: It's on Channel 72.
0: Surprisingly enough, you guys might have enough to win. Let's see how we did.
2: What?
4: Dr. Spencer Reed is a character from what TV show?
3: Gosh darn it.
0: Dalton said Criminal Minds.
3: Yes.
1: Oh.
3: He's right.
1: I got that one.
3: He's right. Good job, Dalton. Doggone it.
0: Lauren's never been more excited in his life. All right.
2: Love that character.
0: 1-0.
4: Alfonso Ribeiro played Carlton in Fresh Prince of Bel-Air. What was his last name?
0: Dalton couldn't get there. Monty couldn't get there.
4: Carlton Banks.
2: Carlton Banks.
0: Not to be confused with Carlton Credit Union.
2: Yeah,
0: one to nothing.
3: Or Banks Lake.
2: That's just dumb.
3: Banks Lake.
5: Oh.
2: Great question, Steve.
4: Thanks.
0: Yes.
4: Zach Braff is...
5: Uncle Phil? Banks? Come on.
4: Zach Braff.
2: The Banks.
4: Zach Braff is J.D. Dorian in Scrubs, which is on what network?
0: Adults and TLC. Bruce was just a grab out of the air at ABC.
6: Yeah.
4: Was it a grab out of the air?
6: Was that close?
0: I think you might be right.
4: It was right.
0: Yeah.
6: Oh, what?
4: Are you kidding me?
5: Are you kidding me?
0: Now, do we know for sure that Scrubs reruns are not on TLC?
4: I don't know that for a fact, one way or the other. I don't believe so.
5: It doesn't seem like a channel.
0: No.
4: Maybe TBS?
0: All right. Well,
4: is that close?
0: I'll see what I can find out.
4: Okay.
0: One-to-one.
4: Busy Phillips was Kim Kelly in what 90s comedy drama TV show?
0: I mean, Warren went back to Fresh Prince and Bel-Air. Why not? Just, you know, grab anything, throw it out there, see if it sticks.
4: It was in his mind, so it makes sense.
0: Dalton passed.
5: It aired one season, right, Steve?
4: Correct. I think like 12 episodes or something.
2: Of?
4: Freaks and Geeks.
0: Oh. Freaks and Geeks. Yeah, no, that's a bit deep, but that's okay.
5: Do you guys
0: yeah.
5: remember Busy Phillips being on our show all the time?
0: She was on the show quite a bit until she had a mental breakdown.
3: Uh-oh.
2: I kind of do, yeah.
5: Not a mental breakdown.
0: Well, she forgot she was on the air three times.
5: She would get so comfortable with us. She would
2: that's a mental breakdown.
5: Every time, and the third time, our boss said, she's a great guest, guys, but you can't have her on.
0: Yeah, you can't say those words.
2: There's too many fines.
3: Yeah, too much verbiage.
0: Can't say those words. Yeah. Yeah.
5: Before we had a delay, right?
2: Yeah.
0: Correct.
5: Oh, jeez.
0: Yeah. 1-1.
2: Still?
4: Wow. Mm-hmm. Pauly Perrette played Abby in NCIS. Name a spinoff of NCIS.
0: I couldn't believe you didn't get that one. I thought you were going to grab that one.
3: Just about everywhere.
1: I thought I knew it, but I passed too quick.
0: Huh? Yeah, you passed on. NCIS LA is what Monty said.
3: New Orleans.
2: Plenty of Sydney.
0: To choose from, yes.
4: Yep.
0: 2-1 in favor of the Friday crew, favor of the bad guys.
5: Wow.
4: Ariel Winter was Alex Dunphy in what TV show?
0: Modern Family, Bruce.
5: Yes, I knew that.
0: Modern Family. No points for anybody. Dalton passed, too. It's 2-1 still.
2: We actually win that.
4: And what was Don Knotts' character's name on the Andy Griffith Show?
0: Dalton went with Father.
6: Father.
3: Hey, Ange! Remember when he used his head instead of Andy?
0: I do, yes. Warren, no hesitation there. Barney Dude, Fife.
3: Yeah, Barney Fife.
0: Guys, you got three.
3: One bullet Barney. Hubba.
0: Actually, really good. We won.
2: Darn.
3: It's impossible.
0: It really seems it. Dalton, pick a number, then try to be that number if you want to win the prize. What number?
1: We'll go lucky number 7.
0: Okay, 7 it is. Man, have a great weekend, okay, buddy?
1: You too. I appreciate you guys.
0: Thank you, bud. You're the best. Caller 7, 509-441-0999. Good guess, Bruce. I mean, that was nice.
6: What do you mean, guess?
0: Well, my bad.
2: Yeah, okay.
3: What are you thinking, Jay?
0: My bad.
2: You guess.
0: I forgot that Monty would get the NCIS one, because when I heard it, and then I'm like, he's going to get that.
6: Yeah.
0: Yeah, that was a good one.
6: Yeah.
0: 3 points? You kidding me?

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14: It's time to learn the stat of the day.
12: All right, let's do it. It's brought to you by the Northeast Washington Fair.
8: Oh, man, this one bums me out. 6 out of 10 people, which I believe translates to 60%.
12: I believe that's still it, yeah.
8: But for some reason, 6 out of 10 seems higher than 60%, right?
15: It's not, though.
8: Like, when you hear it, you just go, oh, yeah, 6 out of 10, boy, that's a lot. I know it's not, Monty.
12: It's clarifying for all those curious.
15: Yeah. I know math. That's true math.
10: Mm-hmm.
8: Over half. Out of 10 people say that things they had planned for this summer, as we start to wind down summer. I know, like, some of the areas, school's back in.
12: What?
8: Like, not here, but like other states and stuff.
12: Boo.
8: Jay, isn't Omaha one of those?
12: I don't think they're. Like, not till next week, probably.
8: Okay.
12: Yeah.
8: Yeah, it's just kind of wild. You're like, oh, man, I guess summer is really going to come to an end, whether we like it or not.
12: Right.
8: That they did not do the things they planned on doing this summer.
12: Oh, wouldn't that be every year?
8: Yeah.
12: At least project-wise. I mean...
8: Yeah, and I don't
12: hopefully
8: know.
12: Hopefully you did the fun stuff.
8: I think it was more... because it was on from a... what's that? Verbo.
12: Oh, okay, yeah.
8: It was from them, so I'm assuming it was more of a...
12: The fun vacation stuff.
8: Type thing, right?
12: I can see it, yeah.
8: And just that people... You know, so this is a summer we're going to go to such and such.
12: Yeah.
8: And then it just didn't happen for 6 out of 10 people.
12: Mm. Yeah, you can't just say stuff. You got to put it on the calendar, schedule it. If you're not all the way bought in, you're going to find a way to miss it.
8: The one for me was I said, I'm going to go to the lake more this year. I'm going to go, you know,
10: where
8: to
10: is
8: brother,
10: that?
8: My brother's lake place.
10: Oh, you said Lakemore. I didn't know where that was.
12: Hey-oh.
8: I was just going to invite you to my brother's place, and now I'm not.
10: I've been there once.
12: So I did accomplish my goal for the summer.
15: So you're inviting people to your brother's place? Did you clear it with him first?
8: No.
15: Okay. Just checking.
8: And if he says anything about it, I'll tell my mom.
12: Mommy! Wait. Mommy, Keith won't let me bring my friend to his house. Well, is he going to be there? I don't care. I want to bring my friend to his house.
14: Oh, Mommy.

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3: Kevin in the morning.
4: All right, a little round of nouns. We're going to play a little round of nouns. Bruce, you get to be the guy with something on his head, and we'll help you find out what it is. Brought to you by Sell Two Sides. Bruce, pick a card, any card. Which one would you like?
5: Right hand.
4: Right hand.
5: Two in.
4: One, two, this one?
5: Yeah, that'll work.
4: All right.
5: Got to be good.
4: All right, he's going to put a little who, what, where on his head, and then he asks questions, and we can see if we can get him to figure out who, what, where is on his head.
5: Okay.
6: I don't know how well Bruce will do at this one.
7: Ooh, can you turn around real quick?
4: Yeah.
6: Oh, boy.
8: No, hold on.
9: Just turn the card around.
8: Just turn the card. There you go.
4: Yeah, spin it around. Can you read it, Steve?
7: Oh, yeah, I see. Okay. Yep, right. You're good.
4: All right, Bruce, what are your questions?
5: All right. Is it a person?
6: Yes.
5: Living person?
4: Yeah.
5: No.
4: Yeah.
5: Who said no? What?
4: Mm-hmm.
6: Living.
5: Yeah. Breathing, you know.
4: Well, not alive. Not breathing.
8: No.
6: What? Slack. It's fictitious.
5: Right? Oh, I see.
4: Yeah.
5: Fictitious. From the 1800s.
8: No.
4: Good Lord. What a question. No.
8: Was there anybody fictitious from the 1800s?
5: I don't know.
4: Probably.
5: Well, yeah. 1900s.
8: No.
5: 2000s.
8: Yes.
4: Yeah.
5: Or 2000s.
4: Both, actually, but yeah.
5: Oh.
8: Really?
4: Mm-hmm. I think so.
6: Yeah, you're right.
5: Were they on television?
8: Oh. Yes.
7: Yeah.
4: Not primarily.
8: Oh, that's valid.
5: So were they in movies?
4: Correct.
8: Yes.
5: Oh, movie stars.
4: Yeah.
5: Movie star.
8: Mm-hmm. Fictitious.
5: Male?
4: Yeah.
5: Male person.
8: Fictitious, remember.
5: Westerns?
8: No.
4: No, sir. I know that's your dream, but no.
6: He's not in a Western.
5: Not John Wayne?
4: No fictitious Western.
5: Oh, fictitious. Yeah. Oh, that's right. Yeah. That part. Movies.
4: Yep. A male movie star, a fictitious male movie star from mainly the 2000s, but also late 90s.
5: Oh, crap.
4: Mid to late 90s, yeah.
5: I know any of them guys.
4: Mm-hmm. You might.
8: Yeah.
4: You might know.
6: This person for sure.
7: Yeah,
6: you know. 100%.
5: Would they have been on television?
8: Well, you already asked that, but no,
6: not really. I'll tell you, how about this? The person who does the voice was on television.
8: There you go.
6: A lot. Point.
4: Yeah.
8: Oh, that's a great clue.
4: He's a big television movie star, yeah.
5: Oh, yes. Big television.
4: Mm-hmm.
5: Fictitious, so.
8: And I'm not even going to go this far. He's a comedian.
5: He is.
4: The man that plays the voice.
5: Oh, I see what you're saying. Mm-hmm. Doesn't help any, but I see what you're saying.
8: Okay.
4: I'll ask some of the questions for you.
5: Oh, right.
4: Is there a series of movies? Or is it just one movie?
8: Yes, Jay.
4: It's a series of movies. Yeah. Okay, I understand.
8: Should we let the audience know what this is?
5: Oh.
4: Yeah, unplug Bruce's headphones real quick, Warren. Or shut them off real quick.
8: Can you hear
4: me?
8: That's down.
4: Can you hear me, Bruce?
8: Okay.
4: Can you still hear me?
8: It's Buzz Lightyear.
4: Bruce?
6: He can't hear.
10: Buzz Lightyear.
4: Okay.
8: Okay.
5: Okay.
4: All right.
8: Can you hear us now?
5: Holy cow, Warren.
3: Well, sorry.
4: Isn't that a fun game? Turn the headphones up as loud as you think you need it, and then there go deaf. What a fun game.
5: Let's see. Movies. Fictitious.
8: I'm going to ask a question for you.
5: Okay.
8: Is it a cartoon?
5: Oh.
4: It is animated.
8: Yes.
5: Animated.
4: Yeah. It's a Pixar movie, mainly.
5: Oh. Woody.
4: You're in the ballpark,
5: Tom Hanks.
4: You're in the ballpark,
6: yeah,
4: my friend.
6: But I would have said he was Western because he's the yodeling cowboy.
4: Yeah, but he's not. But that's not right.
6: That's his yodeling cowgirl. That's not it.
4: You're
6: in
4: close.
6: The right ballpark.
4: Yes.
8: How about right movies?
5: No, I'm confused because he's the only guy I know that was.
4: Woody's the only guy you know from Toy Story.
5: Yeah. Oh, no.
6: Who's his buddy?
5: Who's the guy in the. Tim Allen.
8: Well, that's close enough.
6: His character.
5: Yeah.
4: I remember
8: to Infinity and Beyond.
5: Yeah, right.
4: He was named after a real astronaut.
5: He was?
4: Yeah.
5: Dang it.
4: That might help you.
5: Not a bit.

0: Well, name.
1: Oh, Buzz.
2: Yeah.
0: I was going to say, Bruce, name a couple astronauts. You're going to get it.
3: I thought the history of it might get you there. Yeah, okay. I want to say well done.
1: Well, I'm done.
3: Well, I'm done. We'll see how Monty does next.
2: Okay.

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15: Okay, XY meteorologist Matt Gray. And no kidding, this Friday be the best weather we have had in weeks. Good air quality in Spokane and Coeur d'Alene area. Sunny skies. Highs today will be right around 82. Looking for a couple of thunderheads in the distance around the mountains of North Idaho and eastern Washington.
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4: Or something. You know, I was thinking about this last night when I was watching Chris Crocker. I was like, do you think that anybody calls her? Well, the reason I thought about it is because my wife was talking to her brother. And his wife's name is Jennifer. But her family calls her Jenny. So he kept saying Jenny. the whole time on the phone. And so I it threw me because I have never heard her called that.
15: Oh.
4: And so when he first said, you know, so-and-so said, well, you know, Jenny can do it. And I was like, well, who the heck is Jenny? And then I started to piece it together that, oh, it's his wife. We always just call her Jen. Mm. And then I started thinking when I saw Chris Crocker pop on, I said, what if everybody calls her Chrissy? You ever think how weird it is when people, if you change the variation of their name,
15: yeah,
4: how much it makes it different?
1: It really does, yeah.
4: Where you're like, oh, it's if it's Rob and it's Robert, and then people start calling him Robert, you'd be like, well, who's Robert?
15: Yeah.
1: Yeah.
4: I don't know, it's just weird. You know what I mean? Warren, like Warren or...
15: I do.
4: Or Warren.
15: Yeah.
1: Yeah, you don't and then have a lot of options.
4: I started looking at you three, and I'm like, well, there's really no shortening any of your names.
1: No.
4: I mean, Monty's Monty. Or Montel. I mean, you can do variations.
15: Yeah, Montel.
1: Right.
4: Warden, you can do that. You know, Brewster for
12: more
4: Bruce.
12: More nicknames.
4: Yeah,
12: sure. Than
4: yeah, exactly. But you can't really change their names. I'm obviously Kev is Kevin. Mm-hmm. And Steve would be Steven. Stevie Roo.
15: Jaybird.
4: Jaybird, yeah.
12: Bruce can't be just B.
4: I don't know. It's just weird.
1: Brucey.
4: Yeah, Brucey. So start calling everybody you know by a different name.
15: Oh, awesome.
4: Just for funsies. Monty, pick a card.
12: That one.
15: Good one, Monty.
1: Monty, do you think you'll be pretty good at this? At least asking questions and like not getting 10 questions in and saying, I'm out of all.
4: Can you see it, Steve? I can type it to you.
16: Oh, I got it. Yep.
4: Okay.
1: I cannot read
15: it. I'll text it to you.
1: Oh, I got it.
15: Yeah. Got it?
4: Okay,
15: got
4: Monty.
15: Can you take shots for it and get rid of it?
12: Is it a person?
4: Yes.
12: Male?
1: Yes.
4: Yep.
12: Movie star?
1: No.
12: Musical artist.
4: No.
12: I'm sorry. Was it? It's a male.
4: Right? Yes, it is. Still.
12: Politician?
4: No. We're trying to have fun.
12: Okay. So not a movie star, not a singer, not a TV star.
4: Known for being on television.
12: Yeah. Fictitious.
4: Correct.
1: Yes.
12: Cartoon character.
4: No, sir.
1: No.
4: Bruce thinks it's great you struggled for a question.
1: Yeah.
4: You're just waiting, weren't you, Bruce? Jump on him. So it's a male known for being on TV, fictional, but not really a television star.
1: Yeah.
4: Like not a, you know, not somebody.
1: It's not like Shaggy.
4: It's not somebody in a show.
1: Yeah.
12: It's not.
4: Oh. Right?
1: That is correct, yeah.
12: Yeah. Is it a producer?
4: Right. It is not.
1: Nope.
12: I'm going to shut off my thing. You guys can tell the audience.
4: Oh, he's trying to listen. Just unplug his mic.
15: Unplug it?
4: Yeah, just unplug it.
12: No, don't worry. I can't hear it.
4: It's...
12: Okay.
4: Nope, not yet.
12: Oh, la.
4: Mr. Clean.
12: La, can't see Jay.
4: Okay.
15: I was told to do that, Monty.
4: That a boy, Warren. Good job.
12: No, you did fine.
4: Watch him get it in one now.
12: No, I'm not even close.
4: True.
12: TV, but not a producer and not a star.
4: Would you like us to ask some questions?
12: Yeah, please do.
4: Oh, Kevin, do you have one?
1: What is...
12: Yes or no question?
1: Well, yeah, I know. I realized it had to be a yes or no, and I have got myself a little bit of a pickle there.
4: I mean, I can ask one while you're thinking.
1: Yeah, I mean, I got...
4: Warren, what was yours?
1: I was going to say, is he over 40?
4: Yes.
1: He's over 40?
4: Oh, yeah.
1: Okay.
15: Is he bald?
16: That's actually what I was thinking.
12: Is it Joe Rogan?
4: What a direct question. He is bald. No, it is not Joe Rogan.
16: Can I ask a question?
4: Sure, Steve.
16: Is he very strong?
15: Ooh, good one.
12: Oh, is he The Rock?
4: No.
1: The Rock would be in TV, movies, the whole thing.
12: Okay.
1: And he's not fictitious. Even though there's some times you're like, that
4: guy. I forgot
1: about
4: that.
1: That guy is unreal.
12: Is he Kojak?
1: Oh.
4: No.
12: Well, that would be a fictitious character.
4: Oh, clearly. I understand what you're saying.
12: I don't know.
4: Let me ask you a question, Warren. Is he in marketing?
15: Yes.
1: There you go. Has he had a recent... change in the way they market him?
4: I believe his look has changed some, Kevin, since the original, clearly.
1: Yeah.
12: I'm so confused.
4: Yeah.
12: This one's confusing.
4: It is not easy.
16: Does he like to do things around the house?
1: Around the house.
4: Mm-hmm.
15: Yeah.
4: Yes, he does, actually.
1: He just wants to give it away.
12: Oh, is it?
4: Say it. Just say it.
12: No, is it Tim the Tool Man Taylor?
14: No, he's not bald, no. And he's not fictitional.
12: Well, see, you got to get all this. And Tim the Tool Man is fictitious.
14: I mean, he's a character, yeah. Yeah, but Bruce, do you have a question?
17: Can you say something about his apparel? Or?
14: I think you could, yeah. Okay. Well, if you could give me a yes-no question about it, I'll be happy to answer
12: Mr. Clean?
14: Hey! Hey! Did you look?
12: No, I did not.
18: I was going to say, does he like to clean? And I realized that was too much of a giveaway.
14: Kevin, do you want to try one?
12: This is dang near impossible.
14: Kevin, which one of these cards do you want, Kevin?
17: It's tough.
19: I'll take the middle one.
14: Middle one? Okay. All right.
19: No, it's a bad choice.
14: No, you're fine. Here you go, fellas. I'm going to show it to you.
12: Oh, okay.
17: Oh,
14: okay.
17: That's a goodie. Yes.
12: Everybody's seen it. Why don't we just go ahead and tell the audience now?
14: I think that might not be a bad idea.
12: Yeah. Kevin?
14: Kevin? Turn your headphones off.
12: Just plug your
14: headphones. Are you good?
12: You ready, Jay?
14: Go for it, Monty.
12: Mount Rushmore.
14: Okay, Kevin.
19: I couldn't hear what Monty said.
14: I know. That's the whole point. Yeah. That's,
19: okay,
14: that's
19: good.
14: Why we did that. Yeah.
19: Am I a person?
12: No.
17: No.
19: Am I a place?
17: Yes.
14: Yeah.
19: Am I?
12: He's so good at geography.
19: Am I local?
12: No.
19: Am I like a national treasure?
12: Yes. Certainly.
19: Am I in Washington D.C.?
12: No.
19: Am I made of rock?
12: Yes.
19: Am I Mount Rushmore?
17: Oh,
18: hey, whoa, yes. Kevin Eugene James.
12: He did a card drop, like a mic drop.
19: I didn't think I was going to be very good. When it was a place, I was like, crud. I know like six places.
12: Mount Rushmore is one of them.
19: I hope it's one of them.
14: These are two cards I haven't seen, Monty. Which card would you pick for me?
12: The one
14: on the bottom? Okay.
17: Oh, boy.
14: Upside down or right side up?
12: That's correct.
14: Yeah, that's good.
12: And I'm going to go ahead and tell the audience, right?
19: Oh, yeah.
14: Wait.
12: Yep.
19: No, let's let them guess on this one, Monty. Okay.
12: You think so?
19: I think they're going to. You're going to be able to do okay with it.
14: Am I a woman?
12: No.
14: Am I in movies?
12: No.
20: No.
14: Am I a TV star?
12: No.
14: Am I a singer?
18: You've been on TV.
12: It's not a star, though. That's not the reason.
19: Correct.
12: It's not the reason you're famous.
14: Am I a singer?
20: Yes.
14: I'm a male singer?
20: Yes.
14: Am I over 40?
12: I don't know, Kevin.
20: I think so.
14: Okay. Am I a country singer?
12: Yes.
14: Am I from America?
20: Yes.
14: So I'm not Keith Urban.
12: No, yeah, that was a good actually.
19: Kevin.
14: Over 40, male country singer. Am I coming to Spokane?
12: Kevin?
19: Yes. Supposedly.
18: Yeah.
14: No, I'm Luke Bryan then.
12: There you are.
14: Supposedly is a great answer. What a great answer.
12: I'm Luke Bryan.
14: Luke Bryan was supposed to have a concert a couple weeks ago, and they canceled because of the smoke, and he's supposed to come back in October. Is that right?
19: Yep. Yeah, I think October 11th is the date.
14: Wow. Good. Well done, fellas. Good job.
20: Yeah, we were good at it.
14: Sometimes you want to ask the perfect question.
12: Yeah, Mr.
14: And
12: Clean.
14: That slows you down. Yeah.

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0: 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Jay Daniels.
1: Well, you did put it on the poll. Do you know how to spell app?
0: Kevin James.
1: Do you know?
8: I think it's APP.
1: What do you say, Bruce?
14: APP.
1: And Monty?
15: Yeah, I know how.
1: Okay, perfect. Thank you.
0: On the big 99.9 Coyote Country.
16: It's Jay and Kevin. Clip of the day.
1: Hey! All right, Kevin.
17: Okay, well, today's clip of the day
15: is...
17: It's going to be legendary. I can tell you that right
15: All
17: now.
15: All right. Mr. Clean.
17: I mean, Hall of Fame type material, okay? This weekend, Coach Few gets inducted into the Naismith Hall of Fame. That's the Basketball Hall of Fame. This is a big deal.
1: Yeah.
17: This does not happen.
1: I'd say, yeah.
17: For very many people, and it doesn't certainly happen while they're still coaching.
1: Right.
15: Well, they announced it quite a while ago, though, right?
17: In April, so, yeah.
15: But this was, is the actual...
1: This is the ceremony.
15: Okay, I was like, wow, I thought this already happened. But no.
17: Yep, the enshrinement ceremony is this weekend.
15: Okay.
17: It is available on NBA TV, so you can watch it there, and then they'll replay it a couple times, it looked like. And then I think it's at 5 o'clock?
1: I don't know for sure.
17: 4 o'clock tomorrow. The enshrinement's at 4 o'clock tomorrow, and that's when you could see the speeches and all of that good stuff. And it got me thinking about speeches, and I'm like, I'm really curious what kind of speech Mark Few will have put together.
1: A lot of pressure on that speech.
17: Oh, Jay, so much, right? And he can be real good, I think, at that
1: stuff. Oh, no question, yeah.
17: And saying things that are going to be impactful, and he is certainly one to give a lot of credit to everybody else. And it reminded me of one of my favorite Hall of Fame speeches I've seen in recent years, and that was Jared Allen, who played for your Minnesota Vikings.
1: Correct.
17: Jay.
1: Yeah.
17: Jared Allen is like a cowboy.
1: He's a unique character. Yeah.
17: Yeah. I mean, he just straight up
1: cowboy hat. On the ranch.
17: Yes,
1: all
17: I
1: the
17: think
1: things.
17: He actually worked on a ranch and then came in and played football.
1: Right.
17: Yeah, one of those guys.
15: Yeah, I can see it.
17: And his speech that he gave. Listen to this little. It's like a minute long, I think.
1: Mm-hmm, yep.
17: But it is gold.
18: And to my wife, I'm reminded of what Tom Lamphere said when we were going through our premarital counseling. He said the two most important decisions you'll make in life is one, whether you follow Jesus or not, and two, is who you marry. Because there's only two types of people. There's boat anchors who drag you down, and there's people who elevate you. And you are a true game elevator. You're one of the smartest people I know. I am in awe of you every single day. And I love you more than life itself. To my amazing daughters. Brinley and Lakeland, you are my greatest accomplishments. When I get called home to heaven one day, if all they talk about is this gold jacket, my career, then I failed miserably as a father, a husband, and a friend. You two are my legacy. You are both so talented, and I cannot wait to see what you decide to do and to conquer this world. So always put Christ first, find your why, dream big dreams, and always pursue greatness in whatever you do.
1: Yeah, I mean, that's pretty good.
8: Yeah, I'd say.
1: Then they had the music in behind afterwards, and you're like, oh, that's unfair.
17: Yeah, and you're thinking, that's not. Man, how did that guy not lose it? He really
1: Well, he was close a million times. Yeah.
17: So close to.
8: Is his voice always gravelly like that?
1: He is gravelly. He was exceptionally.
8: Yeah, because of the.
1: He was real close.
8: The emotion,
1: there.
8: Yeah.
1: He always had a little gruffness to it.
8: Yeah.
1: Just not. You know, like that.
8: Yeah.
17: But it really does make me, wonder. One of the things Coach Few has always been so good at is balancing his family life with the basketball.
1: Easy to get lost in that.
17: A lot of coaches can't do it.
1: Right.
17: They just...
1: Well, a lot of people can't do it. They only have regular jobs.
17: Yeah,
1: so imagine the ones that, you know, you get tugged on.
15: Spotlight job.
1: Yeah, you get tugged on 24-7.
17: There's, you know, other... Well, here's what I... The speech... So he gets to give a speech, but they also have three people that will give speeches about Coach Few before he does his, I think. And those three people are John Stockton. You might have heard of her.
1: What?
8: Yikes.
17: I'm sorry. You might have heard of him.
8: John Stockton. Jay Daniels and Kevin James.
1: Yeah, that's it.
17: We were asked, but we couldn't make it to Springfield, Missouri.
1: Correct.
15: Oh, wow.
1: Yeah.
17: Or where is it? Is that where it is?
1: I don't know.
17: Springfield, Massachusetts.
1: Where is basketball? Definitely not Massachusetts.
17: It's the Hall of Fame somewhere. Yeah. I think it might be Missouri. I should know that.
1: Is Massachusetts.
17: Is it?
1: Yeah.
17: Okay. Well, I started thinking it was so long ago with Dr. James Naismith that it probably
1: you didn't remember from 1891?
17: Had to be as far east as it could be.
1: Yeah.
17: So him, John Stockton, that will be interesting to hear him talk about Coach. And then Grant Hill, who played at Duke and is also in big part of USA Basketball.
1: Right.
17: And Coach Few, once again, is coaching a USA Olympic team. He will be. And then the other one from the coaching ranks, this one could be legendary because he's a speaker. John Calipari, Coach Cal.
1: Oh, wow.
8: Oh, yeah.
17: Yeah, he's going to be the guy who speaks about Coach Few. And I'm looking forward to hearing all of it and Coach Few's speech and the whole deal. And congratulations
1: what an honor,
17: to him. I mean, it's not too shabby where you go, well, he didn't deserve it. Two NCAA Final Fours, 27 consecutive NCAA tournament appearances, 27 consecutive seasons with at least 23 victories, including 37 wins for a record in 2016-17. Nearly three dozen players who have played in the NBA, including seven lottery picks, multiple All-Stars, and 11 players who were on NBA rosters this past season. Two-time National Association of Basketball Coaches and Naismith Coach of the Year Awards, and the highest winning percentage of any coach at 0.83%. That's 83% of his games have been wins.
1: Dang, bro.
8: Yeah, really.
1: And... Ooh.
0: The Jay and Kevin Show. Jay Daniels.
14: Jay and Kevin, great guys, great Zag fans.
0: Kevin James.
14: And they're just hilarious to go up and work with.
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1: Oh, come on, Coach.
17: Come on, buddy. We will get him in before the season starts. I promise you that, because we just got to tell him congrats on this.
1: Sure.
17: He's obviously right now a little busy with that.
1: Come on. He's got nothing happening.
17: Still trying to put together a team completely.
1: Sure.
17: I don't know. These times are weird.
1: It's going to be great. Congratulations. It's a big moment for...
17: Yeah, that's awesome.
1: The whole community, not just Coach Few and his family, but everybody, actually.

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1: Take us with you and let's go have some fun.
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16: 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Jay Daniels.
17: It is I, the Righteous Reverend Jay Daniels, broadcasting a live from beautiful downtown Spokane, Washington. I forgot.
18: Alive.
17: Sorry, Warren. Okay. I was going too fast, and I apologize for all that.
18: Put it right in there.
16: Kevin James.
18: Alive. He's alive. Oh, boy, is he alive.
16: On the Big 99.9 Coyote Country.
17: Yes, sir.
16: Final thought.
17: Right, oh, boy. Let's do it, fellas.
19: Oh, boy.
17: Time for final thoughts. Monty?
0: Yeah, I can go. I want to give a big, huge thank you to first responders over the last 2 weeks.
17: Yes, sir.
2: Hear, hear.
0: I think they've earned their weight in gold.
17: Yeah, for sure. Yeah,
0: that's it. That's all I got.
17: Thank you, sir. Appreciate that. Well done.
19: Final thoughts.
17: I think we second that emotion as a show and a station.
20: Yes, we
17: and
20: do.
17: A company. Brewster?
20: I'm not looking forward to coming in every Friday when it gets dark out so darn early now.
17: Dark early, yeah. Yes. It's weird.
20: Terrible thing.
17: Yeah, it's really
21: it's weird
17: noticeable.
21: How fast it happens.
17: Yeah.
20: Oh, yeah.
2: Yeah, it's crazy.
17: Yeah.
21: Oh, that snuck up on me. Yeah,
0: 2 weeks ago, no headlights. This morning, headlights.
17: Headlights. Yeah. Yeah. Very, very noticeable after very 2 weeks. Very noticeable. Yeah. Sorry about that, Bruce. You know. Yeah,
20: that's all right.
17: Thoughts. Maybe they'll pass the law that we don't. You know, fall back or whatever
20: oh,
17: we
20: and boy, that'll over. Be helpful.
17: Yeah, it'll be helpful because then it won't be daylight till like 8:30 in the morning. It should be great. And everybody will have the same complaint.
20: Yes.
17: Regardless of when you go to work. Yeah. Warren, we're over to you.
22: Hi there.
17: Hi.
22: You know, I second what Monty says, and also the guys flying the big planes and the helicopters and dumping the...
17: It's amazing.
22: Yeah, the retardant and the water and stuff.
17: Yeah, it's crazy.
22: I don't know how much money they make, but it's not enough.
17: It's a weird how 100%. Accurate. 100%. It's crazy how accurate they are. I don't know.
22: Golly, yeah, those guys are amazing.
17: It's unreal.
22: So, but I did want to tell you guys about my new job.
17: Oh,
22: I got a new job on the weekends. And, it's in a bicycle factory.
17: Oh.
22: And I was only there 2 weeks, and they made me the head spokesperson.
17: Hey. I worked at that same factory for a while.
22: Oh, you did?
17: I had to quit because I was too tired.
0: Okay. That was actually funnier.
19: Final thoughts.
17: Excuse me. Are you okay?
22: I'm okay.
17: Are you good?
22: I'm good. I'm good.
17: Are you all right?
22: Uh-huh.
0: Kevin? No, cough. Go ahead. You were doing it earlier.
17: Yeah.
23: Oh, is it really my turn?
0: Yeah. Yes.
23: You guys were really fast.
17: Yeah, I was going to say you were not paying attention. Or
23: no, I was, but I thought that last was...
2: No producer Steve.
0: There's no Steve to buffer that.
23: Yeah, that's what it is. I'm missing little Steve.
17: Yeah, little Steve.
23: He's out and about doing something. You'll hear about it soon on the radio.
17: That's correct.
23: We can't tell you now because it's a secret and we'd have to kill you.
17: Which means you don't know where he is.
23: I do know where he is.
17: Attaboy.
23: I don't know the name of the place.
17: It's fine.
0: Do you have a tracker on him or something?
23: Yes.
0: GPS?
23: Life 360. He's part of my
17: family. Yeah.
0: Little GPS thing going on?
23: You know, everything you guys said was right about the first responders, all those people. We talked about this yesterday, too, a little bit when Logan was in here. Someone who had, you know, his family lost their home, and he's going to move back to California. That's where he's from. And, he was struggling a lot, just emotionally, and, you know, it's easy. You sometimes in the moment of it all, like the fire and all this stuff going on, there's just so much to do.
17: Yeah.
23: But then reality sets in that this is a long time. This is going to take a while, and the depression and the whatever.
17: Without
23: like,
17: question.
23: It can really get to people, and just don't. There's a lot of things set up, I think, for people to get help with that side of things.
22: Uh-huh.
23: And it's maybe the thing we don't think about. You know, you think about, getting clothes and this and that. But, yeah, don't be afraid to look for help on that, because the process is not any easier if you mentally are struggling real bad.
17: Well, the emotion lasts long past the headlines.
23: It does.
17: That's when it becomes difficult, because everybody's willing to pitch in for a while, and then once that it moves off the front page, it's obviously people are living their lives, and it's much more difficult to cope with sometimes. So
2: that's for sure.
17: Yeah. Don't be afraid to reach out. Good point, Kev. Well done.
19: Final thoughts.
17: On the way into work this morning, I thought to myself, gosh darn, it's dark. And I pulled up to a stoplight right over the bridge there on Trent and Hamilton, and there was a woman who was walking across the street. She may have been familiar with walking that street.
0: Huh.
17: Boy. Thank you, Kevin. And I looked, and she's standing 8 feet from my truck, and she looks at me, and I have a red light. And she looks at me, and she gives me the wave. She waves me through, like, no, just go ahead. I'll wait for you. And I'd been sitting there for probably 20 seconds. And I looked at her, and I looked up, and I looked back at her, and I looked up again, and I pointed, as in to say,
0: it's red.
17: Bro.
20: I can't run that.
17: It's a red light.
22: Yeah.
17: And she looks at me with the most disgusted look on her face, and she just shrugs and goes, starts shaking her head, walks around behind my truck,
1: and then walks away.
3: Well, it's like,
1: I don't know if she has some sort of power that allows you to run red lights.
22: Yeah.
1: But no, just go ahead.
22: No,
1: yeah,
22: go ahead. It doesn't matter.
1: Just go right ahead
22: there. Because there could be a camera that takes your picture after you go through.
1: And that would be a tough... Well, the lady said to go.
22: She said I could go. I didn't know.
1: Seems like she was familiar with the neighborhood, so I just trying to be nice, you know?
22: That's right.
1: I did not go, and she was very mad at me.
22: Oh, boy.
1: Yeah.
22: Sorry to hear that.
0: Back of your truck?
1: Well, yeah. No joke, as she started to walk around the back, I thought, am I locked up?
22: Yeah, right.
1: I don't know what she's got in that purse, but I don't know. So the moral of the story is, guys, don't just let people wave you through a light.
0: No.
22: Okay.
0: Right. No, we'll not.
22: I won't.
0: Thank
22: do
0: you,
22: it.
1: You're very welcome.
0: Thanks for the info. The Big 99.9. Especially downtown.
1: Yeah, that's a no.
0: Don't
1: that's
0: do that.
1: That's a no thing at all. Not any time of day.
0: Yeah, no.
1: No.

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14: Happy trails to you.
15: Let's just say that the curtain has come down on yet another miserable performance.
16: All right, that's the show. We got to go. Thanks for being here, fellas. Good to see you guys. Thanks for having us, and thanks for the goodies.
17: Right, it truly is good to be seen.
16: Yes, absolutely. No question about it. Let's qualify somebody for $500 worth of back-to-class cash. It is 30th person through on the text line at 509-441-0999. We'll qualify. Guys, do the right thing this weekend. Enjoy yourselves.
18: Will do. Jay, you too.
16: Yeah. Okay. Do something nice for somebody else.
18: Okay.
16: And have a great weekend.
14: You too.
16: And I'll be calling each of you on Monday to make sure you've done those.
14: Please do. Please do.
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17: 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I'm going to mark a little. I'm going to put a little timer on that.
10: We are so glad you came. Bye-bye.
16: I'm going to put a little timer on that.
14: Yeah,
17: I'm going to put, a little Google reminder.
16: In your face.
17: In your reminder face.
16: What?
14: I like your face.
16: Nice face.
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17: On your head.
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2: 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It's producer Steve out and about in the Spokane Valley today at the old Ziggy's building with Partners Inland Northwest. Cal is with me, CEO with Partners Inland Northwest. And talk a little bit about what we're doing today, Cal.
3: Yeah, thanks, Steve. 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We're having a block party, so there's a lot of free food and drink. And a lot of fun activity. We've, of course, got your music out here today. Mm-hmm. So we're super excited to just celebrate the future of Partners Inland Northwest, which is a food bank, clothing bank, and diaper bank for the region. 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So a lot of good things are happening here. 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
2: 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It's producer Steve on the Big 99.9 Coyote Country.
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3: 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It's the old Ziggy's here in the Spokane Valley. Cal is with me again from Partners Inland Northwest. And of course, Cal, this is a block party, but there's another reason why everybody is out here today, right?
4: Right. Yeah, this has been planned for months as a block party to celebrate our new location, which construction starts in October. 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
3: All right, so stop on by. It is Partners in the Northwest, their community block party. It's producer Steve on the Big 99.9 Coyote Country.
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1: Big 99.9 Coyote Country, it's producer Steve on your Friday morning, and I'm over at Partners Inland Northwest. They're having a block party. This is 17002 East Sprague, the old Ziggy's building. Kate is with me again, or for the first time, actually, with Partners Inland Northwest. And let's talk a little bit about everything that is happening today. Can you tell us a little bit about it?
2: Yeah, so this morning from 10 a.m. to 1, we're having coffee trucks and donuts for the whole community. And everything is free. Coffees are free. 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Come with your family. Check it out. It's super fun. We have the radio going live with us today. And then from 2 to 5, we have local vendors from Genus Brewing, Steady Flow, and Trailbreaker Cider. And we'll also be doing free hamburgers and hot dogs. So come by. Check us out.
1: 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It's producer Steve on the Big 99.9 Coyote Country.
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1: Big 99.9 Coyote Country. Once again, it's producer Steve in the Spokane Valley. Partners Inland Northwest, their block party happening. Sarah is with me from Partners Inland Northwest. And Sarah, tell us a little bit about what's happening for this community block party today.
2: Yeah, well, thanks for having us. The block party is a really good chance for us to let the community see inside of what we're going to be renovating for our new building come October. So we're hoping to move into this building in late spring next year.
1: Okay.
2: And so this was a chance before construction started to kind of let the community come in, look at the rendering, see what it's going to be like next year, and give away some free food.
1: All right, yeah, lots to do, lots to see here. It's the old Ziggy's building, if you're not familiar, 17002 East Sprague. And yeah, we'll be out here until 11. I believe the party goes until 5, right?
2: It does.
1: Okay.
2: Yeah, so this morning we're doing coffee and donuts. This afternoon from 2 to 5, we're doing hamburgers and beer and cider, and Kona Ice will be here.
1: All right, so stop on by. Partners in the Northwest, their community block party in the Spokane Valley. It's producer Steve on the Big 99.9 Coyote.
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3: 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Something you want to check out on this Friday is the Partners Inland Northwest, their community block party. It's happening right now in the Spokane Valley at the old Ziggy's building here. I'm out here with Sarah, who is kind of telling me all about everything that's happening, and I'm experiencing it as well. It's pretty awesome. But not only is it a community block party today, there's also another reason why people should come out and visit, correct?
4: Yeah, absolutely. So this was a pre-planned block party to show the community what Partners in the Northwest will be like, but because of the recent fire tragedy and because of all the donations we brought in, it's also a pickup location for fire victims.
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3: Okay, very good. 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Also, if you're interested in the community block party, that is happening until 5. Puma Mike and I are out here until 1. 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It's producer Steve on the Big 99.9 Coyote Country.
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2: 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It's producer Steve on your Friday. Once again at the Partners Inland Northwest Community Block Party in the Spokane Valley, 17002 East Sprague, the old Ziggy's building. Sarah's with me again from Partners Inland Northwest. And Sarah, of course, lots happening now, but there's more to come. The party doesn't stop right now or in the morning. It continues into the afternoon, correct?
3: Correct. So we have coffee and donuts this morning, but starting at 2 o'clock, our partners, Trailbreaker, Steady Flow, and Genus Brewery will all be here where you're able to buy drinks from them. And then Kona Ice will also be selling their product too. So that'll be from 2 to 5, and we'll be handing out free hamburgers.
2: All right, fantastic. And of course, you're here. Everybody here on staff is here to answer any questions that people might have and just kind of explain just what Partners Inland Northwest is all about. So yes. Come on by. It's producer Steve at Partners Inland Northwest Community Block Party on the Big 99.9 Coyote Country.
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4: 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It is a community block party, Partners Inland Northwest style. It's producer Steve on your Friday. And yeah, stop on by. We're in the Spokane Valley, 17002 East Sprague, the old Ziggy's building. Sarah's with me again from Partners Inland Northwest. Sarah, this is just a gigantic celebration within the community, which is just awesome. Can you talk a little bit about that?
5: Yeah, so Partners in the Northwest is currently located on Broadway, but we needed a bigger building to serve the community, so here we are. And we're doing tours so that the public can know what it's going to be and answer any questions they might have, and we thought we'd just throw some fun into it with some free food and offering of drinks.
4: Perfect. Yeah, you know, tours are fun in general, but when you add food to the mix and drinks and stuff like that, it just makes it double the fun, right?
5: Yes, correct. Yeah, we're excited to let the community that might not know about us get a good idea about what we do.
4: Okay, perfect. So stop on by. We're in the Spokane Valley, 17002 East Sprague, the old Ziggy's building. It's producer Steve with Partners Inland Northwest for the Big 99.9 Coyote Country.
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2: 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I encourage you to cruise on over to the old Ziggy's building, 17002 East Sprague, where Partners Inland Northwest is going to be. They are having a community block party today in honor of what is going to be their new location. Seth is with me from Partners Inland Northwest. Seth, talk a little bit about all that's happening right now.
3: Yeah, we've got a block party out front of our new location. We're going to have donuts and coffee out here from 10 to 1 p.m. And then around 2 o'clock, we'll have a couple of beer vendors and we're grilling up burgers and hot dogs. We're inviting everybody out to either bring food donations, but mainly the goal is that you could stop by and see where our new location is going to be, learn a little bit about our organization, and just get to know some of the staff.
2: All right, fantastic. 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It's producer Steve hanging out for the community block party at Partners in the Northwest new location in the Spokane Valley for the Big 99.9 Coyote Country.
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1: Producer Steve on the big 99.9 Coyote Country at the Partners Inland Northwest Community Block Party. Seth is with me once again. And Seth, let's talk about a little bit about what's going on here at 17002 East Sprague and what Partners does just in general.
2: So today we have a block party from 10 to 1. We've got donuts and coffee. And from 2 to 5, we're going to have beer, cider, and some hot dogs. There's going to be snow cones for the kids. And Partners, if anybody doesn't know, is the region's largest diaper bank. We're the largest free clothing pantry, and we are the largest food pantry. So we are all about getting inventory into the hands of people who need it most.
1: 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So stop on by, meet Seth, meet the whole team here at Partners Inland Northwest, enjoy some food, some drinks, all that good stuff. Promo Mike and I are out here until 1 this afternoon, but the party does continue until 5, like Seth mentioned. So make sure to enjoy all that is happening here at the Community Block Party, Partners Inland Northwest, 17002 East Sprague. It's producer Steve on the Big 99.9 Coyote Country.
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0: The Northeast Washington Fair is back in Colville, Thursday, August 27th through Sunday, August 30th, 2026. 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TJ Casey is back to host the singer-songwriter contest. And Friday night, stick around as Dexter King closes out the evening. If you love George Strait, you'll love Dexter. 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
4: 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Promo Mike and I are out here until 5 tonight or 5 this afternoon, whatever you want to call it. We might even hook you up with some Coyote Country swag while you're here. 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
1: Cruising through a Friday afternoon, getting set for the weekend. It's producer Steve on the Big 99.9 Coyote Country, and I encourage you to cruise on over to Walker's Furniture and Mattress. 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